0: Coming in at song number two, I Knew It. I Knew You, Taylor Swift. And I called this a long time ago, Holly. I said that Taylor Swift was going to eventually make an announcement that she was coming back to country music. And I'm just now finding out about this because I've been off on paternity leave for six
1: and
0: weeks.
1: Under and a rock.
0: I have not obviously. Watched the news. I didn't listen to the radio. I've been so disconnected. And I'm like, wait, she did all this? And I'm just now finding out.
1: Yeah, and here she is at song number two. I know. Now, and I was so excited when Taylor Swift did it, but I love that because you've been off on paternity leave, we're just getting to tell you all this new information. You know, Jason Aldean, he's got a new song out. You knew that, right? Here it is.
0: Don't Tell on Me. Yes, I do know this
1: yes,
0: one.

0: The all-new 106.5 The Wolf with Jenny and Jagger in the morning. Tomorrow morning at 7:30 with Jagger's Knowledge Knockout. Another chance to win Jason Aldean tickets.
1: And what do you say tomorrow we do a round of...

0: out of the loop here with the baby stuff. But she made $100,000 on the podcast that was about the divorce. Is that what I heard?
1: Yes. And but the thing is, she was making so much money, but yet she removed the podcast. Okay, so you can't listen to it right now. And she's not making any more money off of it. So why did she take down the podcast? We're going to tell you coming up.

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0: On the way, we're going to be going behind the song with Luke Combs to find out which one of his songs he actually added to one of his albums after it was pretty much done. He's like, hold on. We got one more to put on here.
1: You know what? It always seems like those big hits are always those ones where they're like, no, we'll just add this one for funsies. So we'll find out the whole story behind Luke Combs' hit on the way. Got a girl.

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1: And what do you say tomorrow we do a round of Am I Crazy? 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

0: The all-new 106.5 The Wolf with Jenny and Jagger in the morning. 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Another chance to win Jason Aldean tickets.
1: And what do you say tomorrow we do a round of Am I Crazy? After something that happened between me and my husband this weekend, I totally called him out. And he looked at me like I was nuts.
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Hey, we're the Rob and Holly Show, and yeah, we're 6.5 weeks in now with a new baby at home. Emmett is 7. Do you think he's been...

0: So it was pretty fun this weekend. I got to go backstage at a Luke Bryan concert.
1: What happens backstage at a Luke Bryan show?
0: Well, he blows out his birthday candles on his birthday cake. We brought him a cake, and Luke is turning 50 this coming weekend.
1: No, he's
0: not.
1: Did
0: you know that? Yes.
1: Really?
0: Yeah. Yeah. And he looks amazing, by the way. His hair. By the way, if you go up close to Luke Bryan's hair, his hair is like perfect, and they definitely put hairspray in it. Every hair is immaculately in place.
1: You think he's doing some work to his face because he's on TV and stuff to make him look younger?
0: I don't know. Maybe. I think men just age so much better than women. I mean, at least Luke Bryan does. I did not look at his butt. You'd be really happy. I didn't. I was very respectful. And I didn't look at his butt or anything because, you know, he likes to shake it. He has almost as many. So I don't know how long he's been.

0: country music, but you know he has 32 number one songs? 32.
1: That's a ton.
0: He's
1: trying to catch up to George Strait, who has the most, I think, which is 60.
0: And I think that's what, when he blew out his candle, I think that's what he was wishing for.
1: Well, I mean, he if he keeps doing what he's doing, he's got a shot at it.

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1: And what do you say tomorrow we do a round of Am I Crazy? 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

0: Well, thanks for welcoming me back after 6 weeks off for paternity leave for the Rob and Holly show, and I'll be back tomorrow too.
1: Oh, you're gonna make it. 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
0: 2 days in a row. It's weird not working for 6 weeks, and then now just being like, all right, I'm here every day.
1: Here I am. Well, we're gonna have some fun tomorrow. We go behind the song with Ella Langley, Low Cash, Dot Spy too. So we'll see you then.

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0: time zone am I on? What country am I in?
1: It doesn't matter. It's 5 o'clock somewhere.
0: It's always on 5 in Margaritaville, come to think of it.
1: Yeah, I heard that.
0: You've been there, haven't you?
1: Yes, sir.
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0: freedom. 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

0: It is the Mowing Stick Man country question. Fill in the blank. My significant other thinks a romantic night out is what?
1: Grabbing some food and going out for a movie night, but like in our car. So go out, watch something on our phone, prop it up, hold a dash.
0: You are kidding me. For real?
1: Yeah. Yeah, we'd take a little drive, grab something quick, and like some takeout, go sit. Park, watch it in the car.
2: I feel like I kind of like this.
0: I'm going to give you creative points on that one. I never saw that coming.
2: No.
0: That's interesting.
1: It was it was like our first date. We went out to go watch a movie, plans didn't work out, so we ended up watching it in the car. So
2: aww.
1: That's just been our thing ever since.

0: It is the Mo and Stick Man country question. Fill in the blank. My significant other thinks a romantic night out is what?
1: Staying at home and eating and watching TV.
2: Yes! That is the

0: is the Mo and Stickman Country Question. 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My significant other thinks a romantic night out is what?
1: Well, it wasn't actually a night out. It was supposedly a romantic first anniversary.
0: Okay.
1: First wedding anniversary. And I had the top of our wedding cake and all of this. He comes in and we have Vienna sausage and crackers.
0: That's right.
2: Oh, canned meat.
1: First anniversary.
2: Oh.
0: Man, listen, what that's doing is that keeps the bar low. So that way, when we do the thing that we think is big, it's huge to you because we've set the bar so low.
1: Well, that's a good point right there. That is a good point.
2: Canned meat is never okay.

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0: 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I have proof that Swifties will buy absolutely anything. And I mean anything.
1: You know you're talking to a Swiftie here.

0: 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You won't have to wait much longer. One of the Wolf's most anticipated nights of the year is almost back. The lineup is coming soon. 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

0: Have you ever waited 3 hours to respond to an email because you didn't want to seem too eager?
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0: All right, let's talk about it. 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

0: Mo is a Swiftie. Did you know this? Ryan Seacrest missed Taylor Swift's wedding because he booked a gig.
1: Oh, really?
0: Yeah, it turns out you want Seacrest to attend your event, you got to hire him to host it.

0: That puts wraps on it for the Mo and Stickman show for today. Before we go, the World Cup is down to the final four. People in America who are still watching it, their names are Frank, Joe, Mary, and Linda.
1: Four for the final. Got it.
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1: Wake up.
2: Good morning.
0: Jenny.
2: Good morning.
0: Jagger.
3: Good morning.
4: Rise and shine.
3: Good morning.
2: Good morning, everybody.
0: Jenny and Jagger in the morning.
5: Now that I have my coffee,
6: let's get it.
5: It is 6:01. Good morning with Jenny, Jagger, Matt Gaske. We are back at it again this morning.
2: Hi. You know, I've told you before, I can make it real awkward for people in 1 second.
5: What did you do now? What did you do now?
7: Leading the show off with this.
5: Yes.
2: So yesterday, we're leaving the building.
5: Yes.
2: Or I'm leaving the building.
5: Okay.
2: And I'm headed out to the lobby, and I'm having a side conversation with one of our big fans of our show, an employee here, Joe. We love Joe.
5: Oh, yeah, of course.
2: Yeah, she was listening to the show, and we started talking about how we were talking about the explosive diarrhea cyclospora or whatever the hell it's called yesterday. Okay, so I'm having a side conversation with Joe about that, right? Well, in through the lobby crosses our general manager, who's just, is she not? She's just all business. She is polished, classy,
5: yes,
2: smart, businessy.
5: She's amazing.
2: She's amazing.
5: Yes.
2: And so she catches like a piece of the conversation where I say, yeah, I'm just totally paranoid. Now, I think she thinks that I'm talking about, I don't know, maybe the cuts in the radio business, you know, maybe taking something out of the lobby that maybe I shouldn't, because, you know, we always have like free goodies up there. Whatever. I think she thinks like that's what I'm talking about.
5: Oh.
2: But no, I was talking to Joe about how I'm paranoid about getting the explosive diarrhea. So she says this to me. And again, this is polished, lovely, wonderful Roxanne. And I say, oh, no, Roxanne, it's just that diarrhea bug. Have you heard all about it? And you have to know too, like, adore her, but we don't really get a lot of time to chat on a daily basis. She's
5: right.
2: Busy. She's like in meetings and doing like important businessy things,
5: yes,
2: right? We're up here being goofballs,
5: yes,
2: on the radio.
5: Yes.
2: And so the only conversation I've had with her in several days was, no, it's all about the explosive diarrhea, Roxanne.
5: Oh my gosh.
2: Do you think she thinks I'm a total weirdo? She gave me a look like, huh?
5: Oh, maybe she doesn't know about the story.
2: I don't think she did.
5: Oh.
2: I don't think she did.
5: That's probably why you got the huh.
2: Yeah. Huh?
5: Oh boy.
7: Nah, I think she had a hand in bringing you to the station, Jenny. I think she knew what she was getting into.
2: All right, so she knew, like, this girl's not normal.
7: This awkwardness was a known commodity.
5: How's your anxiety this morning, Jenny?
2: What? It's great, actually. No, you guys, I did so much research on this diarrhea bug.
5: Oh, my gosh.
2: And I'm calling it a bug. It's not. It's a parasite.
5: Oh, I don't even know what to say about this anymore.
2: I don't either, but all I know is I'm not talking about it in the lobby anymore because I don't want to talk about it with my wonderful boss. I feel embarrassed.
5: Oh, you're so funny.
2: This, I told you, this used to happen to me all the time at my ex place of employment.
5: Mm-hmm.
2: Didn't see the owners very often. They'd pop into town, you know, very infrequently.
5: Mm-hmm.
2: And when they would come in the studio, they'd just be like, hey, how's it going? And I'm like, good. But they were real quiet and they would kind of wait for me to say the next thing.
5: Oh, yeah.
2: So I would always blurt out something like, well, I'm down to one ovary. Like, what? Who does that?
5: You sound like Debbie Downer.
2: It's not Debbie Downer.
5: Wah,
2: it's
5: wah.
2: Just, it always becomes medical and extremely personal.
5: But that's what she would say on the show. Well, you know, I'm down to one ovary.
2: Well, mine was more just like, do you want me to tell you more about it? Like, I can tell you what it's like to live with one ovary.
5: Oh my gosh. Wow. I don't know this. Welcome to the show, everybody.
7: Yeah.
5: We got a great one for you today. Actually, we want to love life again. Can we do that?
2: And we're not talking about explosions.
5: Exactly,
2: you know,
5: not explosive diarrhea.
2: No, I'm done with that.
5: Ella Langley on The Wolf. Good morning.
2: Ugh.

0: That's new from Ella Langley, Love and Life Again. It's the all-new 106.5 The Wolf with Jenny and Jagger in the morning. Your weather for today, oh, this is another great day. Sunny, high of 91. Tonight, clear and cooler. A little bit warmer than it was last night for an overnight low of 72 for Wednesday. We're looking at pretty much the same thing as today. It's going to be sunny with a high of 92. Right now, as the sun rises in Kansas City, it looks like it's going to be a gorgeous morning. It's 73 here at The Wolf.
1: Do you guys remember when Zach Bryan dated Brianna Chicken Fry?
0: I just remember because I like the crazy nickname that she has.
1: I just like, yeah, because I want to believe her real name is Brianna Chicken Fry. It's not.
0: It's like, I think she has an Italian last
1: name.
0: LaPaglia
1: or something
0: like that. That's it.
1: But I like Chicken Fry.
0: It's a fun nickname, right?
1: It's a fun nickname.
0: Okay.
1: Anyway, whatever. They dated.
0: Yeah?
1: They broke up.
0: Yeah?
1: If you remember, it got really, really ugly, their split.
0: Yeah.
1: She's talking about him again. He's married to someone else at this point.
0: Okay, that's right. Yeah.
1: She's still spilling tea.
0: Oh, boy.
1: When you know me, I'm nosy.
0: We got some scoop coming up?
1: So I got the tea, and I'll tell you all about it. Zach Bryan tea coming up. Nashville Nuggets on the way.

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0: over the past couple of years that he's been backing out of things.
1: Yeah, I don't remember that.
0: Yeah.
1: Of course, we don't live in Boston, so maybe that's why I don't remember that. But apparently it was a huge show, and for whatever reason, 2 years later, and a reminder that Zach Bryan is now married to someone else. They've been split for a very long time here. She's talking about it. She says he was a no-show because he was hungover.
0: Oh, well, okay.
1: She says she lied on her podcast after the cancellation to protect him, and then she said this: keep in mind, I never talk about my ex. I think that's a lie, because I feel like she's talked about her ex entirely too much.
0: Yeah.
1: Even with the stories I have, she says, I'm saving them for something I'm working on.
0: A book.
1: A book. It has to be a book.
0: It's got to be a book.
1: But isn't that defamation? I mean, if you keep going on and on about somebody's...
0: It can't be defamation, yes.
1: Life? I don't know. Yeah,
0: that's kind of dirty. It's like, really, move on. He's moved on. He's married a new woman. He looks like he's happy with her.
1: Correct.
0: Yeah, let's move
1: and
0: on.
1: And it isn't like I'm Zach Bryan's number one fan or anything.
0: Right,
1: I just feel like, do you ever get like secondhand embarrassment?
0: Yeah.
1: I'm just stop talking about him.
0: You've
1: got to move on.
0: You're getting secondhand embarrassment.
1: Pretty girl.
0: Yeah.
1: Go, move on.
0: Okay.
1: Okay. Anyway.
0: I'm cool with that.
1: Let's talk about something happier.
0: Okay.
2: She's from Texas.
1: Ella Langley. Now, this is a girl who's got it going on, right? Can't be stopped. Can't stop, won't stop, Ella.
0: Yes.
1: Another week at the top for Choosin' Texas. This is its 13th non-consecutive week in the number one spot on the Billboard Hot 100.
0: Wow. Which is amazing. This is an amazing feat, guys.
1: Well, this now puts the song in a very rare spot, one of just five that have done it, and it's only won by an act known for primarily recording country music, so that's just in itself amazing.
0: Mm-hmm.
1: But I'll put it to you this way, one more week and she'll tie Whitney Houston with I Will Always Love You. We all know what a huge song that was for Whitney.
0: Yeah.
1: Yeah.
0: We're getting in rarefied air, like you said.
1: This is
0: I think the record is still held by Old Town Road by Lil Nas X. So that's a song that has the most weeks at number one.
1: Yeah.
0: Wow, we're getting there. It's getting close.
1: Isn't that amazing?
0: Yeah, yeah.
1: And Ella has three songs in the Hot 100's top four spots. Totally dominating.
0: That's amazing.
1: Yeah, and we just played a newer cut from her.
0: That's her new
1: Living
0: single.
1: Life Again. It's so good.
0: So she's already on her fourth single off this album, I think. That's
1: and
0: where
1: you
0: we're
1: know
0: at.
1: That's going to go to the top.
0: Yes.
1: What if like all the whole top 10 is her?
0: It could happen.
1: No, it's amazing.
0: It's pretty awesome.
1: It.
0: Congrats to her on that.
1: All right, this is exciting news too. As the dust settles, remember last month told you Florida Georgia Line, their epic reunion concert at CMA Fest?
0: Yes, yes.
1: Well, the question remains, what's next? Now, we know that they've signed a new management deal. Tyler Hubbard recently said in an interview that they have some things in the works for next year, and they're excited. He says he and Brian have been hanging out, having a good time, itching to get on stage, and says next year is going to be fun.
0: Oh, good.
1: And now we wait.
0: Yes.
1: Okay, so we've got red flags.
0: Yeah, there's
1: and
0: a lot
1: that
0: of red
1: means,
0: flags.
1: Ooh, watch out, right?
0: Yep.
1: And if red flag was actually a human being, I dated him.
0: Okay. Oh, okay.

0: everything going down in Music City. Here's Nashville Nuggets with Jenny and Jagger in the morning. If you could see
1: now, the ex-girlfriend that just keeps on giving tea about Zach Bryan, talking about Brianna Chicken Fry. Does anybody remember back in 2024 when Zach Bryan backed out last minute from a huge show at Boston's Fenway Park?
2: No, but I feel like that's kind of par for the course. I think we've heard these stories.

0: you.
1: Oh, thank you so much, Danny. Oh, my gosh. That's how much do we owe you for that compliment?
2: Jenny and Jag are in the morning. The all-new 106.5 The Wolf.

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0: We went to the movies.
1: Yes, we did.
0: Yes. This is Matt's pick, by the way. Matt really wanted to see this movie.
2: By the way, did you go to the same theater that you and I went to?
0: No, we went to another one in Olathe, the AMC 28.
2: Okay.
0: So another cool theater that's in the area.
2: And what did you see?
1: We saw a brand new movie that is called Gail Daughtry and the Celebrity Sex Pass.
0: What a great name, right?
1: All right.
2: Yeah, okay.
1: Well, I have the audio from the trailer. I think this will set up the premise, and we'll talk about it. But once I saw this movie last week that it came out, we started talking about it. We're like, this looks hilarious.
0: So yes.
1: Here's audio from the trailer.
3: Tom?
4: Gail, I was just about to text you. This was my one free pass, remember?
3: Do you really think that we should do this?
5: Tom gave you a free pass, too.
6: I had a celebrity free pass thing with my fiancé, but he took it literally. So now I need to have sex with John Hamm to even out the score and save my relationship.
1: Okay, if you couldn't hear it right there, here's the gist of the movie. And it doesn't have that. I mean, a gist is a good word.
0: Yeah.
1: Because the plot is not super deep.
2: Okay.
1: Okay? There's a young woman named Gail,
0: yes,
1: who's like a hairdresser from Kansas.
0: Kansas.
1: And she has this like casual like ha-ha conversation with her fiance about, well, if you had that celebrity hall pass, who would it be?
2: Oh, we've all had this conversation,
1: yeah,
2: right?
1: Yes. Right?
0: Yes.
2: Yeah.
0: Yes.
1: Right. Well, he takes it seriously and enacts it.
0: Mm-hmm.
1: His. And so she, with talking with friends and stuff, decides, well, to even the score,
2: mm-hmm,
1: I need to go hook up with mine.
0: Yes.
1: Who is John Hamm from Mad Men.
0: Exactly.
2: Okay.
1: So that's really the whole premise of the movie. She goes, she ends up going out to Los Angeles,
0: yes,
1: to make this happen with her good friend. And the whole thing is like a takeoff of The Wizard of Oz.
0: Indeed.
1: Like straight up The Wizard of Oz.
2: Really?
0: I thought of Jenny right, yes, away, because this is very much her favorite movie and they're making, you know, it's kind of got the same kind of...
2: I mean, spoiler alert, does she click her heels and end up back home?
1: No, it doesn't do that. But all she right, definitely, when she gets to LA, she goes out there with her buddy,
0: yeah,
1: Otto, mm-hmm, which T-O-T-O, Toto.
0: That's
1: Otto,
0: so funny. By the way, I didn't catch that. So Otto's like Toto.
1: But she finds kind of her scarecrow and her tin man and her
0: cowardly lion.
1: Cowardly lion in a way.
0: Yes.
1: Which the cowardly lion kind of role is John Slattery.
0: That's correct.
1: Who is playing himself. He was Roger Sterling on Mad Men. And he's like fallen on hard times and thinks he's still like good friends with John Hamm. But they're not really friends anymore.
0: Mm-hmm.
1: And so, look. This movie is from the people who did the movie Wet Hot American Summer,
0: mm-hmm,
1: like in the early 2000s. It is a dumb comedy movie. Mm-hmm. Like, they're
2: my
1: smart
2: kind of movie.
0: Mm-hmm.
1: It's smart, but it's like intentionally dumb, like little sight gags and over the top.
0: A lot of cool cameos, a lot,
1: yes,
0: of funny cameos. Actually, one of my favorite things about the movie, and of course, I'm not going to reveal the spoiler.
1: Yeah.
0: Is who his hall pass is. I didn't know that this person was in the movie. I'm like, oh, this is hilarious. I kind of saw where it was going. I'm like, oh, I see what's happening here. And this is, oh, that's who it is.
2: You make me want to go see this.
0: Good.
1: Oh, yeah. You were giggling the entire time. And like, I won't give it away either, but like, when her husband does his celebrity pass, it is like minutes after deciding,
0: yes,
1: who it is.
0: Yes.
1: Like literally minutes.
0: After,
1: like,
0: the conversation.
1: They have the conversation and he just so happens to bump into them. and then they, you know, hook up. But
0: mm-hmm,
1: it is...
2: Oh, it sounds great.
0: It is, yes, funny.
1: They really, like, the plot is like this deep, as in like an
2: very
1: inch
2: small
1: or two.
2: Yeah.
1: But it's just a reason to get these funny characters into funny situations.
0: Yes, yes.
1: That are just really over the top. And it's a send up of Hollywood.
0: Right.
1: Like, they're making fun of Hollywood and,
0: yeah,
1: Los Angeles. They're making fun of actors.
0: Yeah. They're having a lot of fun.
1: It was a lot of fun.
0: And Zoe Deutsch is the lead. I know how much you like her now.
2: Listen,
0: she's become one of your favorites.
2: I didn't even know who she was.
0: Mm-hmm.
2: And she's somebody's daughter.
0: She's Leah Thompson's daughter, who, of course, everybody knows from Back to the Future.
2: I had no idea.
0: And she looks a lot like her mom. Like, Matt and I commented to each other yesterday. She looks a lot. You just see her mom's face. Like, it's really...
2: Well, let me tell you something. She's hilarious. I just saw on Netflix, the voicemails to Isabel.
0: She's a star of that.
2: Believe me, you'll laugh and cry in that movie. It's very touching. But she's very quirky.
0: She's good.
2: She's a quirky, funny actress.
0: She's very, very, she's very good at comedy.
1: She fits into this movie so well.
2: Oh, that's great.
1: And carries the thing. And again, if you're not familiar with the filmmakers, they did Wet Hot American Summer. All the dudes were on this show back in the day on MTV called The State,
2: mm-hmm,
1: sketch comedy show.
0: Yes, and they're all in the movie. Like,
1: yes,
0: as you watch the movie, you're like, oh, I recognize these people.

0: Well, and the hairdresser guy, one of my favorites, I'm not going to say who that is either.
1: Oh, that was a big surprise
0: to me who that was. Like, oh, yeah, that's who that is.
2: Okay, so are we talking like 5 stars here from both of you?
1: Out of 5?
2: Yeah, 5 out of 5.
1: Oh, yeah, I loved it. Jagger and I were just sitting in the back of the theater, basically on our own. I think there were like 2 other people.
0: I believe there were 4 other people there.
1: 4 people?
0: We were 2 of 6 in the theater,
1: You could just hear us just...
0: We had a good time.
1: The whole time.
0: I would say 5 stars, too.
2: Yes. This is so... And I bet you guys left going, why don't I go to the movies more often? Because this is exactly what happened with me and Jagger when we went to...
0: To see Michael. And by the way, Jenny, you started this. I got to say thank you to you again because all this conversation, we actually finally went to the movies. Matt jumped in. Now we went to see a movie together. And by the way, we have to give tips to Jenny on this, that Michael is now the highest grossing biopic of all time, highest grossing music biopic of all time. I believe it just passed $1 billion at the box office.
2: Amazing.
0: It's all because of you, Jenny.
2: Oh, you're right. I got out of my cocoon and went to the movies for the first time in 12 years.
0: And Matt, I'm so happy that you picked a fun comedy. I love comedies. And I think Zoe Deutsch is great. What a great cast. Okay. The whole cast is phenomenal.
2: Love the movie review.
1: Yes, need more movies like this.
0: Always great to see John Hamm play comedy, too, because he's a really good comedic actor as well. So there you go.
1: Yes, he's really good in it. Mm-hmm. Gail Daughtry in the Celebrity Sex Pass. Thumbs up.
0: This has been Jenny and Jagger at the movies with Matt Gapsky.
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1: Wake up.
2: Good morning.
0: Jenny.
2: Good morning.
0: Jagger.
3: Good morning.
0: Rise and shine.
3: Good morning.
2: Good morning, everybody.
0: Jenny and Jagger in the morning.
4: Now that I have my coffee,
5: let's get it.
6: It is 7 o'clock. It is Jenny and Jagger and Matt Gapsky here on The Wolf for You.
2: And we're here, which means none of us who have won the Mega Millions and Powerball jackpots, which are still rising. And I always laugh when this happens, right? They're huge. Do you have the numbers right now?
6: Yes, I do. Let's see. We've got Powerball is now jumping to an estimated $498 million ahead of the next chance to strike it rich on Wednesday.
2: Let that sink in for just a minute. $498 million.
6: Yes.
2: One of those million would be plenty, right?
6: I'd take one. I'd be happy.
2: And then what's the other one? Tonight,
6: Mega Millions is tonight.
2: And that's even higher.
6: Are you ready for this one? Oh, Mega Millions is worth $637 million.
2: Amazing. And so when it's like lower jackpots, I won't play. Like $30 million is not enough.
6: You want to play now, don't you? I'd take $30 million. I'd be happy.
2: Again, I'd take one.
6: Well, if you play, good luck.
2: Yeah, good luck.

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1: All right, Matt, what are three things we need to know this morning?
2: Thank you. All right, well, let's start with this big local news. Just you need to know how we're going to get around the city next year is going to be a little bit different because MoDOT has announced that a large chunk of I-70 is going to be closed for about 11 months starting next year.
1: Wow.
0: Yuck.
2: Big, big construction project. Now, this is just a little east of downtown on I-70, from Prospect to Emmanuel Cleaver Boulevard. Big chunk of roadway.
1: Okay.
2: They'll be adding new lanes to I-70. They'll be replacing bridges. But again, this whole section in the middle of town of I-70 will be closed. So they'll be, this will be next year at some point. I didn't see a start date on the news release here, but 11 months that it's going to be shut down. So they're going to be making sure they keep other, you know, throughways around city open to help kind of handle the closure of something like that. Maybe you'll be going around 435 to kind of go around it, using 71, things like that.
0: You know, we always try to look at the bright side.
1: Mm-hmm.
0: If it's going to add time to your commute, it's just more time to listen to Jenny and Jagger in the morning.
1: I like that. Look, I like that, you. Jenny.
0: Got to spin it.
1: I like how you're making it into a positive.
2: Yes.
0: You're welcome.
3: Yes. Thank you.
2: I'll keep an eye on when that's actually going to start. But again, just 11 months of just like
1: you a main call it a year. Just call it a year, buddy.
2: It's almost a year. It's almost a year.
0: Okay. That honestly stinks. I'm so sorry if that's your route.
1: Yes, I'm sorry too.
2: Mm-hmm.
1: Okay, Matt.
0: By the way, route, route. I say route.
1: Could be both. I think that's like either or.
0: Say right? Route.
2: I think I use them kind of interchangeably.
1: Okay.
0: Route. But I feel like when I say route,
2: I think
0: Rooty Tooty.
2: I think I say Route 66, like if I'm talking about that.
1: Yeah.
2: But if I'm throwing newspapers, I'm on a paper route.
1: Oh, yeah, there you go.
0: Yeah.
2: Do you know what I mean?
0: I do.
2: Interchangeable.
0: Yeah.
1: Yes, yes.
2: I don't know why. Let's talk about another movie, because Jagger and I went to the movies yesterday, and maybe we'll go again later this year, because Avengers Doomsday comes out in December, December 18th. Now,
1: Just time for the holidays.
2: Yes, indeed. And it's going to be one of the biggest movies of the year, without a doubt, because it's a big culmination of a lot of stories that they've been telling in the MCU for many, many years. Right?
1: Yes.
2: Well, it came out yesterday, and we've had some discussions about it. Avengers Doomsday is going to be 2 hours and 46 minutes long.
1: Oh my gosh, it's another long one.
2: A very long one.
1: That's like almost 3 hours.
2: A very long one. It beats out Avengers Infinity War and Endgame. They're two kind of multi-part ones that they wrapped up the initial part of the saga. So,
1: can we pause it at the theater? Yeah. Can we take a restroom break?
2: Boy, you know what?
1: They should do that now.
2: We should have a discussion about bringing back intermission. Like, build it into the way you make the movie. If it's
1: you might
2: be
1: need
2: long.
1: That. You might need that in the future. Are these movies getting long like this?
2: Well, with movies like that, and also, we didn't mention this, but when Jagger and I were at the movies yesterday, they had one size of drink available. Bucket. It was literally like I walked up, and it's like, that's the only one you can get.
1: That's the only one.
2: Bucket sized. So, yes.
0: So you had to tinkle is what you're saying.
1: Yeah, of course.
2: Yes. Well, here's what I'll do. Guys, I'm gonna try to reach out to Robert Downey Jr. He's a big old star of this film, and say, hey, buddy, can you make him work it in so we can have a little intermission in
1: he
2: the
1: might
2: middle
1: help.
2: Of it?
1: Actually, wait, can I ask you a question about Robert Downey Jr., speaking of which?
2: Yes.
1: Now, we know him for Iron Man, Jenny.
0: Mm-hmm.
1: He's not Iron Man anymore, but he still will be a part of the Marvel universe, correct?
2: Yes.
1: He's a bad guy now.
2: He's playing a big bad guy villain in the Marvel universe named Doctor Doom.
1: How does he go from being the lovable, fun Iron Man?
2: How much time you got, Jagger?
1: All right, never mind.
2: How many Marvel movies have you seen?
1: I got to catch
0: up. Zero.
1: Jenny has zero.
2: A lot of story I need to fill you in on here.
1: All right, good.
2: But what you do need to know is Doctor Doom is a big time villain.
1: So it's
2: turning around.
1: All right. Well, we'll catch up on that later.
2: All right. We'll see if you get there.
1: Yes.
2: All right. And then, hey, last night, Jack Caglione, he hit some bombs in the home run derby.
1: He sure did. He hit some upper deck shots.
2: Yeah, like triple deck shots.
1: Yeah, there you go.
2: He didn't make it out of the first round, unfortunately. That's a bit of a bummer.
1: Yeah.
2: Jordan Walker from the St. Louis Cardinals won the home run derby last night. Mm-hmm. But we get to see more Royals in action tonight at the All-Star Game.
0: Mm.
2: That's on Fox, starting at 7. Bobby Witt Jr. and starting pitcher Michael Wacha are participating, so we'll see them both tonight, I imagine.
1: Give Bobby the props. He's the starting shortstop for the American League, too.
2: Nice!
1: He was voted in by the fans to be the starter, so we get to see him play at the beginning of the game.
2: There
0: that's
2: we go.
0: Our Bobby.
2: Yes, that's him right there. Let's go.

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5: What a great day we have for us today. Sunny with a high of 91. Tonight, overnight, clear and still kind of warm out there. Low of 72 for tomorrow. Sunny again with a high of 92. Right now, it's sunny and 73 at the Wolf.
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2: 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The all-new 106.5 The Wolf.

0: What's buzzing on Lower Broadway? You're about to find out. Here's Nashville Nuggets with Jenny and Jagger in the morning.
1: Do you remember that time that Zach Bryan was dating Brianna Chicken Fry and then they broke up and it got really ugly?
2: I do remember that.
1: Wasn't there something about like a, what's it called?
2: NDA?
1: An NDA or something?
2: Yes.
1: Like $12 million, she couldn't say a word.
2: Yeah, you're right.

0: don't think she took it.
1: I don't think she did either.
0: Which I think I would have.
1: Yeah.
0: Like, I'll never speak of you again for $12 million. Yeah. Let's pretend this never happened.
1: Let me sign now.
0: Can we have that?
1: Yeah, we'll take it.
0: Anyway, she's still talking about their relationship, Brianna Chicken Fry, and I really don't know why. She's talking about the fact that he skipped out last minute from a huge show at Boston's Fenway Park.
1: Right.
0: And I would imagine that was a big show. You wouldn't want to miss out on that for a dumb reason.
1: Well, a great stadium to play at.
0: Yeah.
1: I think, well, isn't she from the New England area?
0: I think so.
1: Okay.
0: Yeah. All right, he was a no-show, she said, and she lied at the time, and she covered up for him.
1: Right,
0: and said whatever she said. But said that no, he was hungover.
1: Oh, wow. Well,
0: that's why he skipped out.
1: Not so good.
0: Yeah. Okay. I don't know. Anyway, she said that she doesn't really talk about her ex, but she actually really does. But says, even with the stories I have, I'm saving them for something I'm working on. So,
1: well, that's why she didn't sign the NDA.
0: Yeah.
1: Because she's writing a book.
0: Yeah.
1: That sounds like a book.
0: But would she have gotten as much out of the book as she will out of the NDA, or would have out of the NDA?
1: Probably not. Who's going to buy the book? Who cares?
0: I don't know. I mean, I'm nosy.
1: But who's going to buy the book?
0: I don't know.
1: Is it really that worth? You could have made $12 million by just not saying anything anymore.
0: Or listen to Jenny and Jagger in the morning for free. I'll tell you everything I find out.
1: Okay. All right, good.
2: But you're writing a book, too.
0: Yeah. All right, here we go. She's from Ella Langley.
1: Yes.
0: Can't Stop, Won't Stop. I'm so proud of this girl. Another week at the top for Choosin' Texas. It's 13th non-consecutive week in the number one spot on the Billboard Hot 100. And Jagger, you can speak to that. That's usually a pop chart.
1: Yeah, it is. And by the way, she's getting closer and closer to the record, which Lil Nas X Old Town Road has. And I think Shaboozy, A Bar Song Tipsy, is really close to that as well. So she's getting close to the top.
0: Well, the song is in a very rare spot, one of just five that have done it, what she's doing right now, and only one by an act known for primarily recording country music. Mm-hmm. But I'll put it to you this way, one more week and she'll tie Whitney Houston's I Will Always Love You.
1: Wow.
0: Which is, I mean, that was a huge song.
1: You know,
0: huge.
1: As an Ella fella,
0: yeah.
1: I'm very proud of her.
0: I know you are. It's your girl.
1: It's my girl.
0: Yeah. She has three songs in the Hot 100's top four spots, so just dominating.
1: Yes.
0: And we love everything about it.
1: Mm-hmm.
0: Well, the dust is settling after last month's epic Florida Georgia Line reunion concert at CMA Fest, and the question remains, you know, what's next? Are we getting a tour? What is happening? We know that they've signed a new management deal, and Tyler Hubbard just said in an interview that they have some things in the works for next year.
1: Oh. Good.
0: Yeah, they're excited. He and Brian have been hanging out, having a good time, itching to get on stage, and says next year is going to be fun. So now we wait.

0: your show.
1: What would your warning label say?
2: Contents under pressure.
1: Yeah.
2: That's mine.
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0: you out. Are you gonna knock him out? He's gonna knock you out. Are you gonna knock him out?
1: No.
0: It's Jagger's Knowledge Knockout with Jenny and Jagger in the morning.
1: You know, I love pop culture trivia. I just love playing this game. I don't want to offend anybody by winning. I just like to play.
2: There's no offense taken.
1: Thank you.
2: I think it's just the challenge of beating you.
1: That's fun. I'm cool with that. And by the way, I'm always impressed when I love everybody that plays. Everybody that plays, I'm impressed by their knowledge as well because I love kind of, oh, you're pretty good at this. Okay, cool.
2: Yeah. Okay, well, today it's your chance to win Jason Aldean tickets. Mm-hmm. Again, we've got a pair of tickets for the show coming up Saturday, July 25th at Morton Amphitheater. So we did Famous Jason's yesterday.
1: Yeah, we did.
2: We're doing Famous Al's today because Aldean.
1: Oh, I get
2: that. Famous Al's, everybody.
1: There's only one that comes to mind. I'm sure he'll be
2: part of the
1: game.
2: I don't know if he's on the list. Okay, we'll see. Okay, so those are what the questions are based on. Famous Al's, mm-hmm. All right? Mm-hmm. 913-933-1065, caller 10. You get to play Jagger's Knowledge Knockout. Must get you out of here into the isolation booth so you can't hear anything.
1: All right, guys.
2: No cheating allowed.
1: I don't cheat. I'm out of here, though. Bye.
2: Well, just to make sure. Bye. Okay, bye. All right, looking for you, caller 10 with the wolf.
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0: all hits. So I was like, Jason's going to be the same way. Looked at his set list, and it is indeed all hits. It's going to be a great show. Okay. Want you to go. It's Famous Owls. All right?
1: All right.
0: Okay, here we go. Which R&B soul legend sang the timeless 70s hit Let's Stay Together?
1: That one was Al Green.
0: It's Al Green. Nicely done. Which former U.S. vice president wrote An Inconvenient Truth and won the 2007 Nobel Peace Prize for his climate activism? Name that Al.
1: Al Gore.
0: Correct. Which theoretical physicist developed the theory of relativity and is famous for the equation E equals MC squared? Name that famous Al.
1: Said physicist?
0: Yeah, E equals MC squared.
1: I know any physicist. I don't think I know this one.

0: girl.
1: It's Jagger's Knowledge Knockout with Jenny and Jagger in the morning.
2: Hi, Kylie. You still there?
3: Yes.
2: Okay, Matt, let's get Jagger out of isolation. What's up, Jagger?
4: Hey, Jenny.
2: Say hi to Kylie.
4: Hey, Kylie. Good morning.
3: Good morning.
2: 2 out of 3.
4: Oh, she good.
2: Very well done.
4: She good.
2: Chance to win Jason Aldean tickets. So she really wants those tickets. It's Famous Al's to win the Jason Aldean tickets.
4: Like O-W-L or A-L?
2: A-L.
4: Got it.
2: Yeah.
4: Okay.
2: Which R&B soul legend sang the timeless 70s hit, Let's Stay Together?
4: The Reverend Al Green.
2: Correct.
4: Yes.
2: Which former U.S. vice president wrote An Inconvenient Truth and won the 2007 Nobel Peace Prize for his climate activism?
4: Al Gore.
2: Correct. And which theoretical physicist developed the theory of relativity and is famous for the equation E equals MC squared?
4: I believe he goes by his full name of Albert Einstein.
2: But I gotta think he's Al to his friends.
4: Oh, he's definitely an Al.
2: You know, Al Einstein.
4: Yeah, Al.
2: Daggone it, she didn't get that one.
4: Sorry, Kylie.
3: No, because I was thinking Al, and Albert did not come to mind.
2: It's all right. It's all right. I'm so sorry, though.
4: Thanks for trying.
2: Yeah.
4: Play again with us in the future, okay?
2: Yeah, play tomorrow. Call again.
3: Thank you.
2: All
4: Thanks.
2: Right.
4: Bye-bye.
2: That means caller 10, you're going to Jason Aldean, all right? Call us, 913-933-1065. Good luck with the wolf.
1: Jagger just knocked you out. You're the loser of this bout. Jagger just knocked you out. You've lost and there's no doubt.
5: Jenny and Jagger in the morning. 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

0: The all-new 106.5 The Wolf with Jenny and Jagger in the morning. Congrats to Jane from Higginsville. She's getting hooked up with the tickets for Jason Aldean.
1: Some texts came in about my sneaky question.
0: Yes.
1: You know, I just got to think Albert. Somebody called Albert Einstein Al, right?
0: I got it. I'm sure all his friends said, hey, what's up, Al?
1: I feel bad, though. People said that was sneaky, Jenny.
0: You know what? I liked it because as a trivia buff, that's how trivia works. Sometimes you have to make people think.
1: Just feel bad. I feel bad. I hope she gets through tomorrow. Maybe she can play tomorrow.
0: Matt, what do you think of that?
2: Oh, I loved it.
1: Okay.
2: I get it.
1: Right.
2: Get it. You're good. Pretty sneaky, sis.
1: Yeah.
2: Like that Connect 4 commercial.
1: Yes. I remember it.
0: Yes.
2: I was amused.
1: Because I'm old.
0: You gave me that. Actually, that question in Knockout today, it was very much like watching Regis Philbin back in the day.
1: Compare me to Regis Philbin? Let's go.
0: I did. All Regis Philbin as a talk, a game show host. He's really good at that. Yeah.
1: All right.
0: Okay.
1: Okay. Moving on.
0: Yes.
1: This is really interesting news, I thought.
0: Mm-hmm.
1: Anthony Hopkins, the actor, we know him from his roles like.
0: Oh, Silence of the Lambs. Meet Joe Black, two of his big movies right there. Of course, he won the Oscar for playing Hannibal Lecter in Silence of the Lambs.
1: He is 88 years old.
0: Mm-hmm.
1: I should say 88 years young because he is still working hard and not doing anything with a movie that I know of. He has released his debut single. And this is it. It's called Bracken Road.
0: Mm-hmm.
1: He's putting out his first album called Life is a Dream.
0: That's correct.
1: Comes out August 21st. So he's 88 years old, said in a statement that music has always been his first desire and revealed that many of the album's compositions were written over the past six decades. So he's just kind of been collecting all this time and putting all this together in his mind, I guess, and then thought, hey, I am 88 years old. I'm going to put out an album.
0: How cool is this?
1: I think it's beautiful. I love music like this.
0: Well, this is basically music you'd hear in a movie, which is cool because he's been known for being an actor all his life. And he's composing music just like they do for film.
1: I feel like I'm going to butcher the names here, but the album features performances by Gustavo Dudamel.
0: Yep.
1: Anyone?
0: That looks right to me.
1: Sounds right.
0: Yep.
1: And the Philharmonia?
0: The Philharmonia Orchestra.
1: Okay. I feel like I've heard of Philharmonic.
0: Yeah, of course.
1: Same thing?
0: Well, close.
1: All right. Anyway, so that's big. The Dudamel, if I'm saying that correctly, praised Anthony Hopkins as an artist whose creativity transcends any single medium.
0: Mm.
1: Anthony Hopkins thanked the conductor for giving each note profound and indelible meaning.
0: Huh. That sounds really good, by the way.
1: I feel like you have to be really smart to listen to it.
0: I'm very calm listening to this music right now.
1: No, it is calming, right?
0: Yes.
1: You know, growing up, my mom wanted to introduce us to a lot of different arts. And so we would go to the symphony.
0: Yes.
1: I'm telling you, a couple times a month.
0: Really?
1: We would go to the symphony.
0: That's impressive.
1: Yeah, and I played the flute, so I was especially interested in it because of that. But I really remember just sitting there, and it's just such a peaceful thing to do, just to go and listen to the music. It's wonderful.
0: That's
1: really
0: very cool.
1: Anyway, so it just got us thinking, you know, he's 88 years old, Anthony Hopkins, good for him. Filling, doing a bucket list item, I would have to think, right?
0: Mm-hmm.
1: Putting out his album at that age. If money and time were not an object, because I think that holds a lot of us back from doing things.
0: Sure.
1: What would you debut, Jagger?
0: What would I do? If I had the time, and like you said, the money, I would love to be a TV show writer.
1: Writer of TV show.
0: Writer of a TV
1: sitcom
0: show.
1: Sitcom or?
0: Sitcom would be my favorite thing to do, yes.
1: Yeah.
0: I love comedy. I love making people smile, making people laugh. I think it'd be fun to contribute to a television show.
1: You could do that just like as a hobby on the side and then... I don't know, Ginger's out in L.A.
0: She is.
1: Doing the actress thing.
0: She is.
1: And then maybe she could get in and be like, hey, my man wrote something.
0: I would love to do that. I'd love to be a screenwriter in some way. A TV show writer would be a cool dream.
1: You're creative, so that would definitely...
0: Thank you.
1: I see you doing that.
0: Thank you.
1: Well, good luck. I hope you're able to do it, even if it's at 88.
0: Oh, by the way, you made me think of something funny to say. When you mentioned Ginger, my girlfriend, she always said that Anthony Hopkins is her dream person to play her father in a movie.
1: Really?
0: How funny is that?
1: Maybe base your script on that.
0: Oh, wow.
1: And then they could have the opportunity.
0: There you go.
1: She could be the lead actress. See how what you did there.
0: It's all coming together, Jen.
1: See what you did there. Matt, money, time, it's not an object. What's that thing you would debut right now if you could?
2: There's a lot you could do.
1: No, there is, truly.
2: I think I would love to create and host a TV travel show.
0: Oh!
2: Like, think... Like a PBS travel show. I love learning about new things and experiencing new places. And I also really love teaching people and telling people about them so they can know about the cool, magical, wonderful things out there in the world. So think like, if you're familiar, Rick Steves Europe on TBS. Rick Steves just goes around Europe and does a whole show. I'm in Switzerland today, and here's what we're doing. Like, something like that would be so much fun. And you can, I could go wherever I wanted to. I could learn new things, and then I could share that fun with an audience.
1: Well, and I do think those shows are important because not everybody's going to have the opportunity to go to Europe in their lifetime, right?
0: Right.
1: So maybe you go check out all the different places and report on all the things European.
2: It doesn't have to be Europe. That's just
1: whatever. I mean, it just was
2: anywhere. Yeah. I mean, heck, just one in the United States would be great.
0: Matt, you'd be so great at that.
1: I know you would be so great at it because you're curious.
0: Yep.
1: And you speak well, so you could relay it all.
0: Mm-hmm. And you also like to you do such a great job with me. You're teaching me a lot about Kansas City. I appreciate that.
1: Mm-hmm.
2: Well, can we speak this into existence right now?
0: I think that's what you're doing.
2: I don't have the money. I can find the time, but if someone else wants to pay for me to do a Kansas City style travel show,
0: you're manifesting.
2: I'm
0: it.
2: In.
0: Manifest, buddy.
1: Start a GoFundMe.
2: Oh, great.
0: GoFund us.
2: Man, please.
0: Please. Jenny.
1: Okay,
0: what
1: so
0: would you do?
1: Time, money, none of it's an object.
0: Right.
1: It's actually something I've thought about for years. And years.
0: Okay.
1: And I'm not putting it to bed. I feel like I'm going to manifest until it happens.
0: Okay, good. I like this. You know, I'm a big believer in manifestation, guys, so keep manifesting it. Put it out there.
1: My favorite hobby is shopping, and I love a boutique.
0: Oh.
1: I love to shop boutiques. I know shopping online is, quote, the way. People are very interested in shopping online these days, and I do for some things, right? But there is nothing I love more than shopping a boutique and just like looking at things, trying things on, feeling the fabric, like just being in person with the things, right?
0: Yeah.
1: I want to open a boutique.
0: Okay. Do you have a name in mind?
1: I don't.
0: Okay.
1: I don't. I'm going to open a boutique and it would just be all like gifty things that I love and just like cute clothes, like functional clothes,
0: yeah,
1: you know,
0: of course.
1: Nothing too fancy, just kind of like everyday type things.
0: Yeah, yeah.
1: Just a really fun women's boutique.
0: I like that.
1: Someday.
0: You could do it.
1: I think so.
0: Yeah, you could do it.
1: Again, that pesky time and money thing.
0: Well, that's why this is fun to talk about when we say that money's no object and time's no object.
1: Who has a dream? Like, what would you debut?
0: Yeah.
1: Time is not an issue. Money's not an issue. And age isn't an issue because look at Anthony Hopkins at 88 years old.
0: Yeah,
1: out
0: I love
1: his
0: that.
1: First album. 913-933-1065. We'd love to hear from you.
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0: 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Good morning.
1: Good morning.
2: Anthony Hopkins' debut album is coming out. He's 88 years young,
0: That's right, I like to think.
2: You've been an actor all this time, but he has always loved music. First love, he says. And that's why he's doing it. So what's your name?
1: Sarah.
2: And Sarah, tell us, if you could debut something right now, time is not a problem, money's not a problem, what would it be?
1: Mine would be very similar to your idea. I think a children's consignment store would be great. I'm in a small town in Kansas, and children's clothing gets used for, what, 2 to 3 months, sometimes maybe 6 months, and
2: yep.
1: then they grow out of it. And people give it away all the time, but I think a children's consignment would be perfect because everybody needs kids' clothes.
2: You're right.
1: Aunts, uncles, grandmas, grandpas, moms, dads.
2: And I could remember my daughter especially because, you know, there's so much girl stuff out there. But
1: exactly.
2: I mean, I had clothes with tags on it she never even wore because she grew too fast, you know?
1: Right. They have the big consignment sales for the different counties and stuff.
2: Right.
1: But I would love to just do a small consignment shop for myself.
2: I think it would be great.

0: I think you'd succeed.
1: Yeah, that's great, Sarah. Go for it if you can.
2: I would love to, if money was no object.
1: Well, that's how we like to put it out there on this one.
0: That's why we put it out. Yeah.
2: Sounds good.
0: Tell you what though, if my boutique dream comes true, we'll have like your corner. And you can have the consignment corner.
1: I'll write an episode of a TV show about your consignment store and about Jenny's boutique. And about Matt being a guy traveling around the world. There you go.
2: I'm all for it.
1: Me too.
0: Well, good luck. I hope your dream comes true.
2: Oh, thank you so much. You too.

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1: Wake up.
2: Good morning.
0: Jenny.
2: Good morning.
0: Jagger.
3: Good morning.
0: Rise and shine.
3: Good morning.
2: Good morning, everybody.
0: Jenny and Jagger in the morning.
4: Now that I have my coffee.
5: Let's get it.
6: It is 8:03. It's Jenny and Jagger in the morning at 106-minute music sweeps all day. We're in the middle of one of those for you right now.
2: We talked about it earlier, but you and bestie Matt Gapsky went to the movies yesterday.
6: Yes.
2: I forgot to ask you guys, did you have snacks whilst at the movies?
6: We both got popcorn and we had our drinks.
2: What beverage did you consume?
6: Matt, what did you consume?
7: I had a bucket of Mr. Pibb. Because that was the only size they sell at the movie theater.
6: That's true. It was like a really big
2: bucket of Pibb and popcorn.
6: I had diet ginger ale.
2: I didn't even know that was a thing.
6: It is a
2: diet ginger ale.
6: I did
2: delightful.
6: I enjoyed every drop.
2: It ginger

0: alcohol to me is like a tomato juice. I don't ever drink it on Earth.
1: But you drink it on the airplane.
0: When I'm on an airplane. Yeah.
1: Actually, well, ginger ale is really good for you on an airplane because it helps calm your stomach down.
0: Yeah.
1: And so is tomato juice.
0: Oh, really?
1: So whenever you have tomato juice on an airplane, actually, I think I read somewhere that flight attendants know that you're an intelligent traveler when you order tomato juice on an airplane because there's something about being up in the altitude and the fact that it also makes you feel better when you're flying.
0: That's hilarious. I really just drink it up there because it's like I think to do it when I'm on the plane. I don't think to buy it when I'm at the grocery store. I don't know why.
1: I love tomato juice.
0: I love tomato juice too. Yeah, do so you that, like it? It's like, funny. Matt, it's like a you like it or you don't.
2: Not really. Yeah. Not really, but I also have bad acid reflux. So that is just any bit of tomato juice just makes my heartburn go nuts.
1: What about ginger ale? Can you drink that?
2: Oh, yeah. It's delicious.
1: Yeah, it is delicious. And it's good for you,
2: pretty
1: too.
2: Pretty good.
1: That actually does
2: I'm a Verner's guy.
1: Oh, Verner's.
2: I got my brand.
1: Verner's.
2: Verner's ginger ale.
1: I like Canada Dry.
0: I'm a Canada Dry gal.
2: How about that?
0: Can you imagine drinking tomato juice at the movie theater? That'd be kind of different.
1: That'd be really weird. But actually, you know, it's cool. The theater we went to, the AMC 28, also has a bar.
0: Let's go.
1: So you can get Prosecco at a movie.
0: Watch out, everybody. Oh, my God. I'd be so chatty, though. Everyone would be like, shut up.
1: You mean chatty
0: at the theater?
1: Watching
0: a movie.
1: But they do have a bar. They have a full bar there, that theater. I mean, Matt, when we were walking through, Matt's like, well, we're going through the fancy side. Yes, we were, Matt.
2: Yes.
1: We went through the fancy side yesterday, and we had a really good time checking out a movie together.
0: I love that you guys had a mandate, even though you don't want to call it a mandate. I do call it a mandate.
1: I call it a bro hang.
2: Bro. Bro hang.
0: Bro hang?
1: No? Is that bad?
2: I don't know.
0: Two pals that went to a movie together.
1: Matt doesn't
2: just
1: like
2: went
1: it.
2: To go see a movie.
1: Matt doesn't like bro hang either.
2: And look, we could we basically had the whole theater to ourselves.
1: Yeah, almost.
2: But we had a I bought two tickets side by side.
1: Mm-hmm. Yeah.
2: So, you know, I didn't know people were going to show up and fill it up, but my seat was broken, so we had a chair between us.
1: We did.
2: Could stretch out and have a grand old time. I also loved, I don't know how Jagger felt about this, I love that it was more of an old school style movie seat.
1: You did like that.
2: Versus the recliners.
0: Oh. That's the only way I want to go now.
1: Well, that's where we went to the theater.
0: You just sat up straight in a chair?
1: Yeah.
0: No.
2: Oh, it was great. It wasn't the old ones. It was still like comfy chairs, but yes, they're more upright.
0: Mm-mm.
2: More upright. And yes. No, I don't. I'm going to fall asleep
0: in
2: the
0: recliner. Give me that heated recliner where you put your feet all the way up.
2: Mm,
0: bring a blanket.
1: Actually, it's funny. When Jenny and I went to see the Michael Jackson movie, I was really surprised by all the stuff, all the bells and whistles on this movie theater chair. I'm like, what's going on here? I feel like the speaker was coming through my leg.
0: I felt it in my butt.
1: Did you?
0: That sounds weird.
1: No wonder we were dancing watching that movie. Right?
0: There's a clip, Matt.
1: Thanks so much for hanging out with us this morning. It's Bailey Zimmerman now on 106.5 The Wolf.

0: kick the dust up.
1: It's the Daily Dirt. The Daily Dirt. The Daily Dirt. Might have a little dirt on my boots. It's the Daily Dirt with Jenny and Jagger in the morning.
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3: All right, Matt, what are three things we need to know this morning?
4: Thank you. Well, I think we're all about planning ahead as much as we can. Well, This is me giving you a tip to plan ahead next year, because a very large chunk of I-70 is going to be totally closed down for like 11 months, starting sometime next year. This is east of downtown, I-70 from Prospect to Emmanuel Cleaver Boulevard. They're going to be closing it down for nearly a year to add new lanes and replace some bridges through that stretch. Now, that's obviously, this is in the heart of the city. So that stretch of road sees tons of cars go through it on a daily basis. So for that time frame, you're going to get routed around different ways. Probably a lot of 435, 71.
2: You know me. I never know where I am. I'm terrible with navigation. Yeah. I don't know my cardinal directions. Like, it's terrible. But I'm just wondering, and don't tell me what it is because I won't know where it is anyway.
4: Okay.
2: But is there like an easy reroute, if you will?
4: It's probably what I just said. It's probably going to be like 435 and go around.
3: He just
4: around.
3: Said it to us, Jenny. He just told us.
2: What he said.
3: He basically just told us the reroute.
4: Yes.
2: Okay, here's my question. Yes. Not what is it? Is it easy? Like, is that easy?
4: Add a little bit more time.
2: Yeah. More time to listen to Jenny and Jagger in the morning on 106.5 The Wolf.
3: There you go. Hey, they should give you a job.
2: Thank you.
4: So, anyway, yeah, if your commute involves I-70, kind of on the eastern side of downtown, yeah, things are going to change for you a little bit next year.
2: Yeah, the eastern side, whatever. Genius.
3: Matt, I can't make fun of Jenny for that because I'm also very challenged when it comes to that stuff.
4: Neither of your two's commutes will be affected by this. I can sum that up for you. The way you get to work. But there could be other people, like, you know, routing around downtown. So I would assume that other parts on those routes, there's going to be more cars than
2: congestion, if you will.
4: Yes.
3: Okay, good. Great.
2: Yes. Great.
3: I'm glad that we got the World Cup out of the way before this started.
2: Making you feel
3: good. Could you imagine this started during the World Cup? How messed up that would have been?
4: That would have been really, really rough.
3: Okay.
4: A lot of people trying to get out to the stadium there.
3: Yes, yes, yes.
4: All good. All right. Okay, let's talk about what will be for sure one of the biggest movies of the whole year. That is Avengers Doomsday.
3: Ooh.
4: Okay. Jagger, I know you're not caught up on the MCU movies. Jenny, I don't think you've probably seen any of them.
2: I think I've seen any of them.
4: All right. This is all you really need to know, because we've been having conversations about movie lengths and stuff like that. Well, they just said Avengers Doomsday is going to be 2 hours and 45 minutes long.
3: Mm.
4: Very, very long. A lot of people online are a little bit divided on this thing, saying that's maybe too long for a movie. There's lots of movies these days that are that long, though.
2: I mean, if it's really good and you're totally engrossed in it, yes. I gotta think it's fine. You'll just have to figure out when you're gonna go to the bathroom, because surely you can't hold it that whole time.
3: No,
2: right?
3: No. Actually, this is becoming a trend that maybe they need to go back to what they used to do back in the day, Matt. We mentioned that earlier. Intermissions.
4: I think it's a great idea.
3: Why not?
4: You know what?
3: Guess what? Maybe people during the intermission not only will use the restroom, maybe they'll spend a couple more bucks at the concession stand.
4: Took the words right out of my mouth.
2: Good idea.

0: I'll get some more jujubes. I'll be good to go.
1: Yeah.
2: It's a good idea.
1: Jujubes.
3: I don't know if those even exist anymore.
1: Wait, can I tell you? I feel like my dad just channeled in from the heavens to our show. That was his favorite movie candy for my whole life.
0: Maybe jujubes. Dad's coming. Hey, Dad.
1: I just thought of my dad.
0: You just channeled me.
1: I love that. Yeah, I haven't heard about a jujubee in a million years.
3: There you go.
1: I love that.
0: I'm so happy you're happy.
2: How about that?
0: Good. Maddie.
2: It's all good. We should add in those intermissions. I'm all about that.
0: I am too. And guess what? If I get to take an intermission, I'll probably go get something else to snack on.
2: Let's all go to the snack bar.
1: Jujubes, guys. Jujubes.
0: Yes, jujubes.
2: They used to have a whole little thing that would play. That's all right.
0: Let's all go to the lobby.
2: Yeah.
0: That's it. That's what you're thinking.
2: They have a snack bar variation too. It's all good. Avengers Doomsday comes out on December 18th.
0: Nice.
2: FYI. And then, hey, last night, he didn't make it through the first round, but still, Jack Caglione, he had some jacks.
0: He did have some jacks.
2: Big home runs in the home run derby last night. Jordan Walker from the St. Louis Cardinals won it all, but we got our Royals on the national stage here again tonight. Bobby Witt Jr. and Michael Wacha are in the All-Star game this evening.
0: That's
2: so
0: right.
2: You can watch that on Fox 4 starting at 7 o'clock tonight.
0: Mm-hmm. Hey, Matt, I know that if you were in the All-Star game playing in the home run derby, I know that you would have your dad throw it to you as the pitcher. I know that.
2: Absolutely, I would.
0: That's what Jack had his dad throw to him last night. Yes.
2: Yeah.
0: It's very cool.
1: All the dad moments in this today.
0: A lot of dad moments.
1: Were they eating jujubes out there?
0: Maybe they were.

0: 106.5 The Wolf with Jenny and Jagger in the morning and 106-minute music sweeps all day. We are in the middle of one of those right now.
1: We are, and I want you to join us, 913-933-1065, call or text, because this is a show about validation.
2: That's right.
1: Yeah, we all have our weird little ways that we live our lives, and Jenny, you say this all the time, you do you, boo, all the time. But
2: and
1: sometimes,
2: I mean it.
1: Yeah.
2: If you're not hurting anybody, you do you, boo.
1: That's right. But yes. Sometimes you have those moments where you kind of have that moment of self-reflection and you stop and you go, man, am I nuts that I do this? Which brings us to...
3: You may be right.
2: Right.
3: I may be crazy.
1: Because you just might be. So, Jenny, you had one of these moments come up just the other day where you were kind of asking that question, right?
2: Correct. My husband and I were outside in the driveway. We got a couple of chairs out there because we're driveway sitters.
0: Oh, nice. Nice.
2: When we chill. And I see a beetle that has somehow flipped over on the concrete, right? And his little legs are like,
0: oh, no. Oh, no.
1: Okay.
0: Oh, no.
2: Now, I don't want to touch the beetle.
0: Right, right.
2: But I get a leaf and I try with the leaf to flip the guy over because I felt so sorry for him. He's clearly alive, but he's like, help.
0: Right.
2: So I'm trying to flip him over and I finally flip him over and he's getting kind of like coming back to life a little bit. Mm-hmm. And my husband comes over and he's like, what are you doing? And I'm like, I'm saving the beetle. And he comes over and he squashes the beetle.
0: Oh.
2: He squashed the beetle.
0: No.
2: And I got upset. I said, oh my God, like that beetle had a family.
0: Yeah.
2: And I was devastated for the beetle. He's like, you're not serious, right? Like, we don't want that in the garage. Like, squash the beetle.
0: You're not serious.
2: Am I crazy? Because I was like, that beetle has to get back to his family. I was devastated.
1: Yeah.
2: Come on.
1: I mean, I wouldn't squash him either.
2: I could have flicked him in the yard. Poor guy.
0: Aw, little beetle.
1: Jagger, have you had one of these moments?
0: I had one the other day, actually.
1: What happened?
0: I don't know. Am I crazy? Because in my apartment complex, I have a parking garage. And, you know, there's spaces. They're painted.
2: Of course.
0: So you're supposed to...
2: parking spots.
1: The lines.
0: So you're supposed to pull your vehicle between the two lines.
1: Right.
2: Guidelines, if you will.
0: Yes. So on Saturday, before we headed out to the Ted Lasso press conference, I go out to my car. And I see the vehicle next to me is parked kind of at an angle. Not straight into the parking spot, but kind of... to the right, like.
2: God, and I wasn't even in your parking garage.
0: I wasn't even blaming you.
1: It wasn't Jenny.
2: It wasn't Jenny. Worth Parker.
0: So am I crazy that I think that's rude? Number one, but number two, if I park and I look like, oh, this is not in the right spot, I get back in my car and I move my car a little bit more.
2: That's so good of you.
0: Am I crazy?
1: I mean, I would do that too, but yeah.
2: Not this girl. Yeah. I mean, I'm like, good enough.
0: By the way, the painted lines aren't a suggestion. You're supposed to park between the two lines, not like diagonals.
2: Some of us are challenged.
1: Perfectly in there.
0: It's Matt. Fine.
1: Yeah. All right. Well, here's mine.
0: Yes.
1: Now, I don't do this all the time, but occasionally when I'm walking down a sidewalk, if I'm not like talking with somebody and I happen to kind of sort of look down at the sidewalk... Well, remember that old phrase from the schoolyard? Don't step on a crack or you'll break your mama's back.
0: Oh, yeah.
1: Well, I'm not too concerned about my mom's back breaking, but I will not step on cracks if I'm looking down and walking. I will, like, purposely move my feet in a way that I will not step on the sidewalk cracks. So I got to ask, does that make me crazy? Am I crazy?
0: Yeah, it makes you crazy. Yeah.
1: Okay. Thought so. Validation.
0: So is that superstition for you? Is that what it is?
1: I guess.
0: Maybe.
1: But there's no consequence. That's the thing. That it's not like I'm fearing for my mother's health.
2: Because they checked on your mom lately.
1: Well, I think she's doing okay. I was just with her last night. All right.
2: By the way, 913-933-1065. We can validate. Mm-hmm. We can let you know if you're really crazy or not. Yeah. I have another one.
0: Oh, good. Please.
1: Please.
2: We all know about the explosive diarrhea making the rounds.
0: Oh.
2: Your girl is not, and I repeat, capital N-O-T, not having any lettuce until we figure out... When this is over, where this is coming from, all the deal. I am not, no lettuce for this girl.
0: Really? Not even?
2: No.
0: Like fresh lettuce? You could actually peel the pieces off and wash it and stuff?
2: No.
0: Oh.
2: No. Am I crazy?
0: Yeah, you might be crazy.
1: Yeah, I think so.
2: Ain't nobody got time for the explosive diarrhea.
1: I don't want to do that either.
0: Oh, my goodness.
1: Probably safe. Okay. All right. How about this?
0: Okay.
1: Sometimes, if I have a conversation coming up, or maybe not, it's a potential conversation, I will go and rehearse it in my head on what I'm going to say and anticipating what that person might say back to me. And I'll go through this whole routine all inside my brain. Sometimes the conversation never happens, but I'm prepared for it.
2: You're totally ready.
1: No matter what.
2: I admire that personally because you know me, no filter, and I just say whatever I'm thinking.
1: No, I'll have a whole little rehearsal in my my brain. Am I crazy?
0: Yeah.
1: Okay.
3: Yeah.
0: All right, I got one more for you guys.
2: All right.
1: Okay.
0: Am I crazy that when I like to go out and have a cocktail with my friends, I just did this with Jenny the other day, actually.
2: That's right.
0: This is my thing. Whatever, Matt, same thing with you. Whenever I'm with somebody and I'm having a good time, we have a beverage together, I love to do a cheers.
1: Uh-huh.
0: And I also like to tap. After I click your glass, I tap it for good luck.
1: You tap it down on the table.
0: I tap it down, then I take my sip.
1: I've seen this before.
0: Am I crazy?
2: This feels like a superstition. Do you think something wrong? Something's going to happen?
0: I don't think anything's going to happen. Well, I'm hoping for the positive. I'm hoping for the good luck to come my way because I'm tapping for good luck. Am I crazy?
1: Yeah, 100%.
2: Okay. 100%.
1: 100%.
0: All right.
2: I got another one.
0: Okay.
1: Oh, yeah, please.
2: I mean, really, I could keep going with this all day because I'm nuts.
0: All right.
2: I turned down the radio to see better. Yeah? Crazy?
1: Yes. Not even good. Yeah. You are.
0: Yeah.
1: And
0: yeah.
1: I do it too. If I'm backing up.
2: Yeah.
1: By the way, maybe we are crazy, but have you noticed, at least my car, it's of a newer variety. It turns down the radio anyway
0: when
1: I'm backing up.
0: No way.
1: On its own.
0: No way.
1: It's like my car knows I'm crazy.
0: Yes.
1: 913-933-1065. I bet there's these little things that you do.
0: Yeah.
1: Share with us. We'll make you
2: validate.
1: Feel good.
2: Yep.
1: Absolutely.
0: Mm-hmm. Let's know.

0: hot and spicy, just like Hattie B's. It's Nashville Nuggets with Jenny and Jagger in the morning.
1: Well, the ex-girlfriend that just keeps on giving all the tea about Zach Bryan, if anybody cares. Talking about Brianna Chicken Fry. Remember back in 2024 when Zach Bryan backed out last minute? It's a huge show. He was supposed to perform at Boston's Fenway Park. I don't know anything about this.
2: I don't either.
1: But that would be a big thing to back out of, knowing what we know about Fenway Park. For whatever reason, I don't know, 2 years later, and a reminder that Zach Bryan is now married to somebody else. I'm not sure why she's talking about it, but she says that he was a no-show at that concert.
2: Yeah, who cares? Why are we talking about this, right?
1: I don't know, but I'm repeating it because this is my story today. I don't know.
2: I know you're doing your job as a reporter.
1: I'm just doing my job, but he was hungover, she said, and that's why he didn't do the show.
2: Why is this an issue if he's married now?
1: She says that she lied on her podcast after the cancellation to protect him, but now she's like, whatever, I'm telling the truth.
2: But
1: I don't know. She says she has so many stories, but she's holding on to them because she's saving them for something that she's working on. So my guess is it's a book, it's a tell-all, it's a whatever.
2: It'll sell 5 copies.
1: It's a lot. Can we move on? Yes, this is happier news.
2: Please, please.
3: She's from Texas.
1: Let's talk about the amazing Ella Langley, who can't be stopped. Another week at the top for Choosin' Texas. It's 13th non-consecutive week in the number one spot on the Billboard Hot 100, which doesn't usually see country stars. I mean, they're in it sometimes, but not at the top and not for this long. This is a big deal.
2: This is amazing. And the records that are being set by Ella all over the place are just like phenomenal. So it's all, she needs her flowers. She should be getting her flowers for this because it doesn't happen every day.
1: Well, I'll tell you what, she just released another single, which is one of my favorite songs on the album. And I have a feeling that that's going to

0: know that FGL has signed a new management deal, and Tyler Hubbard just said that they have some things in the works for next year.
1: Wow.
0: All right. Okay. They're excited. He says he and Brian have been hanging out. They've been having a good time. They're itching to get on stage, and says next year is going to be fun.
1: Awesome.
0: Now we wait.
1: Yes.
0: Okay, so we've got red flags.
1: No, there's
0: and
1: a lot
0: that
1: of red
0: means,
1: flags.
0: Ooh, watch out, right?
1: Yep.
0: And if red flag was actually a human being, I dated him.
1: Okay. Oh, okay.

0: 106.5 The Wolf with Jenny and Jagger in the morning and 106-minute music sweeps all day.
1: I'm not going to lie. I got a little emotional when I started scrolling my social media feed this morning and I saw where they're disassembling the big heart structure that was down at the FIFA, the Free FIFA Fan Fest.
0: Yes. Yes.
1: I'm disappointed we can't say that anymore because it's over.
0: That was fun.
1: But yeah, that structure was so great. I know, yes. Matt, you and your family went down there and got a picture in front of it. Mm-hmm. A great photo op for a lot of people.
0: Yes.
1: And we heard that it's going to be moving somewhere else here in the city.
0: Yes.
1: And I'm glad about it because it's a cool structure, but I never thought, to me, they were just going to pick it up and plop it down somewhere else. But yeah, I didn't think they'll have to disassemble and reassemble.
0: I'm kind of surprised by that too. I thought they'd actually be able to just pick it up and move it too.
1: Of course, Matt, you were there in person. It's huge.
2: Pretty darn big.
0: I think it's so cool that we at least get to keep it. And kind of have that remembrance of having the World
1: yes.
0: Cup here. That's a cool memento.
1: Yes.
2: I hope they do. Here, I know we're saying this. I have not seen a firm confirmation that we're keeping it. I've heard we're trying to keep it and figure it out.
0: Okay.
2: So I hope they do.
1: I'll tell you where. Okay. I hope they put it down by CPKC Stadium where the current plays, because we were just down there the other day.
0: Yes.
1: And it would, first of all, it would match.
0: It would be
1: perfect.
0: It would match.
1: And I think that would just be a fun... How do I say this? A whimsical area to place it.
0: It'd be also fun because, I mean, you want to, with a soccer stadium, would be great, right?
1: That's what I mean. Yeah, it would be great.
0: Yeah, exactly.
1: I think it would be great.
0: Okay.
1: But anyway, so that got us talking about the World Cup this morning, and we are down to the final.
0: That's right. The final. Is it the semifinals, Matt?
2: It's correct.
0: And is one of the matches today?
2: Yes. We have France versus Spain today, this afternoon around lunchtime, and then tomorrow around lunchtime. England versus Argentina.
0: Wow.
1: That's Wait, they're it. Both today?
2: No.
0: One's today, one's tomorrow.
1: One's tomorrow. Okay, and then when is the final?
2: I could tell you in just 2 seconds.
1: Yep.
2: It is going to be on Sunday.
0: Wow, this is it. This is the last week.
2: This is it.
0: Wow, I can't believe how fast it just goes fast, doesn't it?
1: I predict France and Argentina.
0: That's a good prediction.
2: That actually does. I'm going to say France and England.
1: Okay.
0: I'm going to say Spain and England.
1: Ooh. Okay.
0: I think it's, that's my, yeah.
1: I'm going to say France and Argentina, and France is going to win.
0: Oh, okay. That's good. Wow, now you're telling us.
1: Well, this is fun because I don't ever understand sports enough to talk about it, so let's just keep talking about it.
2: Well, here we go. Why is France going to win?
1: I don't know. Well,
0: they're actually really...
1: Don't ruin it.
0: Actually, France is really good. They haven't lost a match at all. A lot of these teams haven't lost a match yet.
1: Great outfits.
2: At least you gave me one reason
0: there,
2: why.
0: There you go.
1: Mbappe?
0: Yeah, that's right.
1: Am I right?
2: Yes.
1: Okay,
2: yes.
1: Go me.
0: Wow, Jenny, that's impressive.
1: Thank you.
0: Yeah, he's been amazing throughout this tournament.
1: Yeah.
2: Anyway. I love that Jenny's just pulling whatever she can out of her brain.
1: Whatever catchphrases, catchwords.
2: Whatever. Doesn't apply? Yes, say
1: Don't
2: it.
1: I sound like I know what I'm talking about?
2: Though? Totally.
0: You do.
2: You
0: I'm
2: do.
0: Impressed.
1: Thank you. You know, the World Cup, I think we were all surprised. And I know we're all fans of soccer in some capacity, but I don't think any of us realized how much we were going to truly love it.
0: Oh, gosh.
1: How invested we were going to be in these matches. And I was actually reading that nearly half of U.S. World Cup fans, it's a lot, right, are skipping work to watch the games or have skipped work to watch the games. And I just think that's awesome. Like, I support it.
0: I do too.
1: Take a day off.
0: You know, honestly, it's been so much fun to watch. Now we're down to the end.
1: Right.
0: Why can't we, as a country, enjoy them as the matches are...
1: Sometimes I think we work too hard as a society anyway.
0: Yes,
1: you know,
0: got
1: to enjoy life and go have some fun. And it's just such a nice, like, wholesome thing to do, you know?
0: Yeah, I agree.
1: Skip work and watch a soccer match.
0: I agree.
1: I like it. Have you ever done that? Have you ever skipped work to do something? And I don't mean, like... I'm going to take Friday off so I can do such and such. I mean, like, you wake up on Thursday and you're like, I ain't going to work today.
2: I'm not doing this.
1: I ain't doing this.
0: I don't know.
1: Or, you know, you wake up and you're like, there's a match today. Sure would like to watch it. I'm sick.
0: Oh, my goodness.
1: Have you guys done it?
0: Not really, but maybe.
1: You guys, that sounds like you don't want to tell your dirty secrets.
0: You guys be the judge.
1: All right.
0: Okay, I think enough time is passed in the years that I can get away with this story.
1: And did you work somewhere else?
0: Oh, sure.
1: Oh,
0: sure,
1: that's
0: sure.
1: How you tell the story.
0: Oh, yeah. This is a long time ago. So back when I was in Alabama, I was trying to leave that job to go to another job.
1: Yeah.
0: And I had a chance for a job interview.
1: New opportunity.
0: A new opportunity that I thought would be better than where I was at the time.
1: Mm-hmm.
0: So I talked to my mother. I'm like, Mom, I really think I need to figure out a way to to get out of this job for a couple days to fly to Indiana for this job interview. I think this will be really beneficial for my future. And my mom, you know, my mom is the best. My mom is always...
1: Rest her soul.
0: Yeah, gosh, God bless her. I miss my mom every day. I love the fact that she's like, well, you could always tell them that your grandpa passed away and you have to go home for the funeral.
2: Oh.
1: What? Was he alive?
0: No. My mom says, you're not lying because he did pass away. It was 7 years ago.
1: Oh, no. Okay, first of all... I like that he wasn't among the living, because I feel like that would be putting a curse out there,
0: no,
1: right?
0: No curse. Unfortunately, my grandfather passed away 7 years before that.
1: So it's not technically a lie, because he is...
0: That's what she said.
1: Deceased.
0: She says, you're not lying.
1: Right.
0: He did die.
1: Right. No one has to know when.
0: Nobody has to know when. You're just trying to get an excuse to get out of work for a few days to get to this job interview.
1: And because your mom suggested it, you're probably like, well... If my mom approves.
0: Yeah, exactly. My mom said it was okay.
1: Uh-huh.
0: So if mom said it's cool, I will do that.
1: It's all fun and games till they ask for the obituary.
2: Did it work?
0: Yeah.
2: It worked just fine.
0: It did.
1: Good.
2: Well, there we go.
0: And it was a stepping stone in my life to get me to where I got today. So you have to play the stepping game sometimes on radio.
1: It worked out for you.
2: Well, Jenny, we now know he can't use that excuse on us now.
1: Oh. Yeah, we know. We know your secrets.
2: That one's out.
0: Well, you know, there you go. I guess that's my story.
1: I have definitely done it, but it wasn't for like another job or anything like that. It was totally because I just wanted a day off, and mm-hmm. I went shopping. Like, I literally woke up in the morning and I'm like, you know what? I ain't doing this today. And just had myself a day, like a day
0: good.
1: Off. And you know what? No regrets. Because I think everybody needs just a day.
0: A mental health day.
1: Right.
0: I think that we all need those.
1: Companies now are actually supplying those. Like, hey, you don't have to lie. You don't have to make up a thing. Mm. If you need a mental health day, you just tell us. And you can have the day off.
0: If you need a break.
1: You need a break. And everybody does. So I back at this particular job.
0: I think it's good to get a break. Good job, Jenny. I think that's good.
1: Yeah. But I was sick.
0: Were you? Were you worried?
1: Sick of the clothes in my closet. I had to go get some new ones.
0: Were you worried that somebody would see you there?
1: Totally.
0: So I'd be thinking that.
1: Totally.
0: Like, weren't you sick today?
1: But I would just be, if I saw,
0: much better.
1: I'd be like, listen, I was just on my way to the pharmacy to pick up my meds for this terrible condition.
2: This is the wrong store. How did I get here?
1: I am in Target? What is going on?
2: This is not my pharmacy.
0: This is not where I'm supposed to be. Matt, my brain hurts.
1: I don't know. You don't strike me as somebody... Who would do that? I want people to understand, like, the upstate, not that we're not upstanding people, you know what I mean, Jagger? But I feel like that is like, I don't know. I just feel, have you ever done that?
2: I had to think really long and hard about this.
1: Yeah.
0: Mm.
2: And no, mm. I don't think I have. And that's, one, I worked for so long in my professional career
0: mm-hmm,
2: here.
0: Mm-hmm.
2: In a place where it was just me.
1: Mm-hmm.
2: So I can't just do that because there's nobody to kind of pick up the load.
1: Right.
2: I had to, if I wanted to take any time off, I'm doing like plenty of work before I would even do it just to give me the time off. Right. So no, I mean, I think when I was the closest I could get to this would be like back in school
1: mm-hmm.
2: where I maybe fake sick to go over to grandma and grandpa's house for the day and get to watch cable TV because we didn't have cable. You watch
1: Barker.
2: Nickelodeon, Price is Right, all that stuff.
0: All of it.
2: That's probably the closest I can get, but I know not in a professional.
1: That's because I feel like Matt would just
2: career.
1: Go to his supervisor and be like, hey, listen, I've got to have a talk with you and this is what's going on and mm-hmm. I need a day off, so I'm going to take off Wednesday. I feel like
2: that's
1: you're very...
2: That's what I do.
1: I know. And that's
2: exactly
1: you're
2: exactly what I do.
1: A better human being than us.
0: Oh, there you go.
1: Yeah.
0: You know, I'm not ashamed that I went on that job interview. I'm proud of my mom giving me great advice.
1: Well, here's the deal. With the World Cup, nearly half of U.S. World Cup fans are skipping work to catch games. Nobody's got to skip. Unless maybe you have a job you work on Sundays. Yeah, maybe. But for the most part, maybe people are just able to...
2: Well, if you've never done it, today's your chance. Go do it today to watch the game.
0: Yeah.
2: Or tomorrow.
1: We'll write you a note.
0: Yeah,
1: that's
0: exactly.
1: Right.
0: It's all good.
1: Jenny and Jagger said I could.
0: Yeah. It's all good. It's 106.5 The Wolf.

0: 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Jenny and Jagger in the morning. And now, Jenny and Jagger's 90s at 9.
1: Well, I guess some girls don't. But some girls do. And Sawyer Brown is singing about it. We're throwing it back to 1992. It's your 90s at 9 on The Wolf.

0: kick a dust up.
1: It's the Daily Dirt. The Daily Dirt. The Daily Dirt. It's the Daily Dirt with Jenny and Jagger in the morning.
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3: All right, Matt. What are three things we need to know this morning?
4: Well, you need to know that a large chunk of I-70 is going to be closed for nearly a year. Now, this is going to start next year at some point, but this is I-70 east of downtown, okay? East of downtown, between Prospect and Emmanuel Cleaver Boulevard. Large chunk of I-70 completely shut down for nearly a year.
3: Wow.
4: Again, I haven't seen when this is going to start yet.
3: Okay.
4: But just FYI, they are going to be adding new lanes and replacing bridges, but that is a major thoroughfare through the city that will just, it's going to stop.
3: Is that going to be a nightmare? Is that going to be a nightmare to get around?
4: I hope not.
3: Okay.
4: I mean, they're going to be sending people around that, obviously. Okay. So I would imagine 435 is going to get a little bit more traffic. People going around that one, 71.
3: All right.
4: Things like that. FYI.
3: Oh, thanks for the info.
4: Keep that in mind.
2: Sounds awful.
3: Yeah.
4: Yeah. Well, sometimes they got to do what they got
2: to
4: do.
2: Tell you what, though, they do. And this happened to me up in my hood. And you know, I don't leave my bubble very often, right? Yeah. Up in my Liberty bubble.
3: Yes, yes.
2: And we had a little traffic issue like that where I had to avoid a major road.
3: Yeah.
2: For it was like a year.
3: Yeah.
2: And it sucked. But I'll tell you what, when the road reopens, it's like a new day.
3: Oh, hey, good.
2: And you're so happy and you appreciate it a little more.
3: Yeah, you do. I agree.
2: So, you know what? You have not been showing enough appreciation to the highway. And you will.
3: Okay, good. Thank you, Jenny.
2: Trying to spin it.
4: No, well, thank you. Thank you. Always making things positive, aren't you?
2: Yeah.
4: Appreciate that. Okay. Hey, a lot of people really clued in on the lottery because it climbed back up there. Powerball Mega Millions. Heads up.
2: Yeah.
4: The Powerball is at an estimated $498 million.
2: Mm-hmm. This is where it's just fun to dream, right?
4: Mm-hmm.
3: I lost money already.
4: Oh, yeah.
2: That's because the Lort knew that $500 million wasn't enough.
3: Oh, these were not the winning tickets.
4: Well, Mega Millions is up to $637 million.
3: I don't even need that much. I don't. I'll take about 5-10. I'd be happy.
2: Yeah.
4: Well, you can get that if you don't fully match the jackpot.
3: Wouldn't that be
4: right?
3: fun? I would love that. I'd be happy. I think it'd be really weird to win $600 million, but I'd be really happy with 5 to 10 million. Isn't that weird?
4: No, that's not weird. I think it's reasonable. Actually,
3: okay, thank you.
2: I just think it's funny that I will not play when it's like a $10 million jackpot. That's a lot of money.
3: Right, it is.
2: I'm like, not enough.
4: Right, I don't even play when it's at all. So.
3: Okay.
2: Oh, I'll play now.
3: All right.
2: I'll play now.
3: All right. And I expect Jenny to win.
2: Good luck to all of us.
3: Good luck to you.
4: Good luck to us.
3: Good luck to everybody.
4: We're all counting on you.
3: Yeah. Yes.
4: All right. And then, hey, last night, just to wrap things up with some local baseball stuff, our own Jack Caglione from the Royals was in the Home Run Derby last night.
3: That's right.
4: He had some big hits, but he did not make it out of the first round. It's fun to watch that happen, though. However, tonight, you're going to see some Royals in action. In the MLB All-Star Game. That's on Fox 4, starting at 7. Bobby Witt Jr. going to be starting at shortstop.
3: That's right. The fans voted him.

0: Man,
1: did you see a lineup yet? Like in terms of batting order,
0: I have not seen a lineup yet.
1: There is a fair chance that he could be leading off.
0: He'd be awesome to see as a leadoff hitter.
1: Could be. Yes. We'll see where they place him, but he's for sure going to be playing, and we'll hope our starting pitcher Michael Wacha gets in the mix as well. That's tonight with the All-Star Game.
0: Yeah, let's go.
1: Yeah, let's go, Roy.
2: It's time to move along. Get your day going on the Wolf right now. Don't snooze.
0: Guys, I didn't have that last night.
3: That's
0: I didn't have
3: because one of those you weird... sleep like a dead person.

0: is the all-new 106.5 The Wolf with Jenny and Jagger in the morning and 106-minute music sweeps all day.
1: I'm dying to hear about it. You two had a man date yesterday after the show. And you did ask me to go, which was so nice.
0: Yeah, of course.
1: But I could not go because I have children at home who required my attention. That's not true. I had to take a nap yesterday.
0: But you know, you're always invited. We're always, I'm always inviting everybody. 100%. We're always invited.
1: Yes. No, 100%. But I love that you two got some time outside of the studio together.
0: We did.
1: Tell me everything.
0: Well, we went to the movies.
2: Yes, we did.
1: Yes.
0: And Matt, this is Matt's pick, by the way. Matt really wanted to see this movie.
1: By the way, did you go to the same theater that you and I went to?
0: No, we went to another one in Olathe, the AMC 28.
1: Okay.
0: So another cool theater that's in the area.
1: And what did you see?
2: We saw a brand new movie that is called Gail Daughtry and the Celebrity Sex Pass.
0: What a great name, right?
2: All right.
1: Yeah, okay.
2: Well, I have the audio from the trailer. I think this will set up the premise, and we'll talk about it. But once I saw this movie last week that it came out, we started talking about it. We're like, this looks hilarious. So
0: yes.
2: Here's audio from the trailer.
3: Tom?
4: Gail, I was just about to text you. This was my one free pass, remember?
3: Do you really think that we should do this?
5: Tom gave you a free pass, too.
6: I had a celebrity free pass thing with my fiancé, but he took it literally. So now I need to have sex with Jon Hamm to even out the score and save my relationship.
2: Okay, if you couldn't hear it right there, here's the gist of the movie. And it doesn't have that. I mean, a gist is a good word.
0: Yeah.
2: Because the plot is not super deep.
1: Okay.
2: There's a young woman named Gail, who's like a hairdresser from Kansas. And she has this like casual like ha-ha conversation with her fiance about, well, if you had that celebrity hall pass, who would it be?
1: Oh, we've all had this conversation,
2: right? Well, he takes it seriously and enacts it.
0: Mm-hmm.
2: His. And so she, with talking with friends and stuff, decides, well, to even the score, I need to go hook up with mine.
0: Yes.
2: Who is Jon Hamm from Mad Men.
0: Exactly.
1: Okay.
2: So that's really the whole premise of the movie. She goes, she ends up going out to Los Angeles to make this happen with her good friend. And the whole thing is like a takeoff of The Wizard of Oz.
0: Indeed.
2: Like straight up The Wizard of Oz.
1: Really?
0: I thought of Jenny right away because this is very much her favorite movie. And they're making, you know, it's kind of got the same kind of.
1: I mean, spoiler alert. Does she click her heels and end up back home?
2: No, it doesn't do that. But she definitely, when she gets to L.A., she goes out there with her buddy Otto, which T-O-T-O, Toto.
0: By the way, I didn't catch that. So Otto's like Toto.
2: Otto's like Toto, which he finds kind of her scarecrow and her tin man and her
0: cowardly lion.
2: Cowardly lion in a way.
0: Yes.
2: Which the cowardly lion kind of role is John Slattery.
0: That's correct.
2: Who is playing himself. He was Roger Sterling on Mad Men. And he's like fallen on hard times and thinks he's still like good friends with Jon Hamm. But they're not really friends anymore.
0: Mm-hmm.
2: And so, look. This movie is from the people who did the movie Wet Hot American Summer, like in the early 2000s. It is a dumb comedy movie. Like they're
1: my
2: smart,
1: kind of movie.
2: It's smart, but it's like intentionally dumb. Like little sight gags and over the top.
0: A lot of cool cameos. A lot of funny Actually, one of my favorite things about the movie, and of course, I'm not going to reveal the spoiler.
2: Yeah,
0: is who his hall pass is. I didn't know that this person was in the movie. I'm like, oh, this is hilarious.
1: No way.
0: I kind of saw where it was going. I'm like, oh, I see what's happening here, and this is that's who it is.
1: You make me want to go see this.
0: Good.
2: Oh, yeah. You were giggling the entire time. And, like, I won't give it away either, but, like, when her husband does his celebrity pass, it is, like, minutes after deciding who it is.
0: Yes.
2: Like, literally minutes.
0: After the conversation.
2: They have the conversation, and he just so happens to bump into them. and then they, you know, hook up. But it is.
1: Oh, it sounds great.
0: It is funny.
2: They really, like, the plot is, like, this deep, as in, like, an
1: inch
2: or
1: small.
2: Two.
1: Oh, yeah.
2: But it's just a reason to get these funny characters into funny situations.
0: Yes.
2: That are just really over the top, and it's a send-up of Hollywood.
0: Right.
2: Like, they're making fun of Hollywood and Los Angeles. They're making fun of actors.
0: Yeah.
2: They're
0: having a lot of fun.
2: It was a lot of fun.
0: And Zoe Deutsch is the lead. I know how much you like her now. She's become one of your favorites.
1: I didn't even know who she was. Mm-hmm. And she's somebody's daughter.
0: She's Leah Thompson's daughter, who, of course, everybody knows from Back to the Future.
1: I had no idea.
0: And she looks a lot like her mom. Like, Matt and I commented to each other yesterday. She looks a lot. You just see her mom's face. Like, it's really.
1: Well, let me tell you something. She's

0: hilarious. I just saw the on Netflix the voicemails to Isabel.
1: She's a star of that.
0: Believe me, you'll laugh and cry in that movie. It's very touching, but she's very quirky.
1: She's good.
0: She's a quirky, funny actress.
1: She's very good at comedy.
2: She fits into this movie so well.
0: Oh, that's great.
2: And carries the thing. And again, if you're not familiar with the filmmakers, they did Wet Hot American Summer. All the dudes were on this show back in the day on MTV called The State, mm-hmm. sketch comedy show.
1: Yes, and they're all in the movie. Like,
2: yes.
1: As you watch the movie, you're like, oh, I recognize these people. And the hairdresser guy, one of my favorites, I'm not going to say who that is either.
2: That was a big surprise
1: to me who that was. Like, oh, yeah, that's who that is.
0: Okay, so are we talking like 5 stars here from both of you?
2: Oh, out of 5?
0: Yeah, 5 out of 5.
2: Oh, yeah, I loved it. Jagger and I were just sitting in the back of the theater, basically on our own. I think there were like 2 other people.
1: I believe there were 4 other people there.
2: 4 people?
1: We were 2 of 6 in the theater.
2: You could just hear us just...
1: We had a good time.
2: The whole time.
1: I would say 5 stars, too.
0: Yes. This is so... And I bet you guys left going, why don't I go to the movies more often? Because this is exactly what happened with me and Jagger when we went to
1: see Michael. And by the way, Jenny, you started this. I got to say thank you to you again because all this conversation, we actually finally went to the movies. Matt jumped in. Now we went to see a movie together. It's all because of you, Jenny. Matt.
0: Oh, it's, you're right. I got out of my cocoon and went to the movies for the first time in 12 years.
1: And Matt, I'm so happy that you picked a fun comedy. I love comedies. And I think Zoe Deutsch is great. What a great cast. Okay. The whole cast is phenomenal.
0: Love the movie review.
2: Yes. Need more movies like this.
1: Always please. Great to see John Hamm play comedy, too, because he's a really good comedic actor as well. So there you go.
2: Yes, he's really good in it. Mm-hmm. Gail Daughtry. In the Celebrity Sex Pass.
1: This has been
2: thumbs up.
1: This has been Jenny and Jagger at the movies with Matt Kapsky.
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0: for everything going down in Music City. Here's Nashville Nuggets with Jenny and Jagger in the morning.
1: So, the ex-girlfriend that just keeps on giving the tea about Zach Bryan, he's probably like, I should have never, ever gotten into that relationship. In fact, it's so over, though. He's married now to somebody completely different.

0: Happily married.
1: Yes. I don't know. Brianna Chicken Fry. And she's a hoot. Like, I actually enjoy, like, I enjoy. She's silly, right? She's quirky. But she's still talking about their relationship, and I just don't know why.
0: Get over it.
1: Huge show at Boston's Fenway Park. He was supposed to perform. This is a couple years ago.
2: Okay.
1: And he backed out, like, super last minute. And, you know, especially a venue like that. I mean, really, any venue you
0: Fenway Park's amazing.
1: Yeah, he did, to back out last minute is sort of a big deal that he did that.
2: Yeah.
1: And so she apparently lied for him on her podcast to say no. Like, I don't know if she said he was sick or whatever.
2: Yeah.
1: He was hungover, she said.
0: Well, that's kind of being sick, isn't it?
1: I mean, yeah, he probably was sick.
0: It's not a lie.
1: I don't know. I don't want to defend him. I don't want to defend her. I just like the whole thing is dumb. I don't know why she just doesn't stop. Anyway, she says she has so many stories about the guy, but she's saving them for something she's working on, which leads me to think that a tell-all is coming.
0: Well, it's funny because you mentioned this earlier, and I forgot about this until you said this, that he offered her an NDA to stay quiet.
1: Like a ton of money.
0: Like $12 million?
1: That's
0: is that what you said?
1: It was always reported that, or she said that, that it was $12 million.
0: Something, and I would have just taken the $12 million and said, okay, we're good.
1: I would have never spoken. I would have been like, I'm sorry, who are you?
0: I don't know who you are.
1: Never heard of you.
0: I don't even write a book. I'm good.
1: Anyway, positive news. Okay. We love this gal.
0: Yes.
3: She's from
1: Ella
3: Texas.
1: Langley.
0: Yes.
1: Can't be stopped.
0: Right.
1: Another week at the top for Choosin' Texas. Unbelievable. It's the 13th non-consecutive week in the number one spot on the Billboard Hot 100, which is generally for pop artists. This is so cool that a country artist is doing the thing.
0: But country's been ruling the Hot 100 over the past few years. You've got Shaboozy, who's had records being broken. You've
1: had
0: Lil Nas X with Billy Ray Cyrus.
1: Morgan Wallen.
0: She's close to catching Morgan Wallen with Last Night, by the way.
1: I think it's super cool that she's so new on this scene and that she's...

0: Reigns, what's next? We know that they've signed a new management deal. Tyler Hubbard just said that they have some things in the works for next year, and they're super excited. He says he and Brian have been hanging out, having a good time, and they're itching to get on stage. So he says next year is going to be fun.
1: Oh, I can't wait.
0: So now we wait.
1: Let's go. Yeah.
2: Okay.
0: Do the hair, put a little makeup on, look alive. Okay. Real pants, you know what I mean?
1: Real pants, is that you said?
0: I've got jeans on today, everybody. Can I get a round of applause for jeans?

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1: What would your warning label say?
2: Contents under pressure.
1: Yeah.
2: That's mine.
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1: Have fun if you're going out to Tyler Childers tonight at Morton Amphitheater. It should be a beautiful night, right? Weather-wise, we're looking good.
0: Tonight looks great. So the tonight's forecast, clear and cool, low is 72.
1: Perfect.
0: That's going to be a nice night for a concert.
1: Really nice. Mm-hmm. I bet you will not be sweating like I was at Luke Bryan last week. I mean, like, dripping.
0: I can imagine.
1: But it was so fun. You didn't care. You know,
0: I'm glad,
1: like,
0: whatever.
1: But it was still so hot. It was really hot. Anyway, yeah, have fun if you're doing that tonight. You guys doing anything today?
0: I don't even know what I'm doing today, to be honest with you.
2: Normal work day for this fella.
0: Yeah.
1: Laundry day for this fella.
0: You called yourself a fella.
1: Well, we're going on vacation. And here's the thing. Like, nobody prepared me for the amount of laundry that children were going to produce. Mm-hmm. You know, when they were babies, you expect it, right? Because they spit up and poop all over themselves.
2: Right.
1: Teenagers? Yep. No, here's what happens. They just put something on.
2: They spit up and poop all over themselves?
1: No, I wish it was that, because at least I'd be like, well, these are dirty. Let me wash it. No, they take something. They put something on. They wear it for 2 seconds. They take it off, throw it on the floor.
2: Oh, no.
1: So you don't know what's clean and what's dirty.
0: Oh, yeah.
1: And so it doesn't matter if I say scoop up all your dirty clothes or if I go in there and just scoop up all the dirty clothes. Everyone's going to scoop up all the clothes because nobody's going to put them back in the closet.
0: Oh, wow.
1: Welcome to my world.
0: Well, I hope you have fun with that today.
1: Laundry for me.
0: All right. Well, enjoy the

0: Enjoy your day. Have a great jealous. Day, everybody. I'm not jealous at all.
1: Kindness wins.
2: Take care of yourself and take care of somebody else.
0: We'll talk to you tomorrow morning after 6 on the all-new 106.5 The Wolf. By the way, did you know that she got married?
1: Taylor Swift got married?
0: Yeah, did you know that?
1: Stop it. She did?
0: She did. Bye.

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1: 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And good news, wake up with us tomorrow morning. 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
1: 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We've got tickets for Jason Aldean. And yeah, that's tomorrow morning. Wake up.

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1: Have fun at Tyler Childers tonight at Morton Amphitheater. And good news, wake up with us tomorrow morning. We'll have more free concert tickets.

0: What was the first tattoo that Jason Aldean ever got? I'm going to ask him about this today while he's hanging out with us on the Superstar Power Hour from 2 to 3.
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Freedom is a full tank, a two-lane highway, and country music turned all the way up. 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
1: 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And good news, wake up with us tomorrow morning. 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
1: 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We've got tickets for Jason Aldean. And yeah, that's tomorrow morning. Wake up with us.
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3: On the way today, talking to Jason Aldean about the one song that almost didn't make it onto his album, How Far Does the Goodbye Go? We'll play that one for you, too. We're also going to find out what was the very first tattoo he ever got, so stick around. Here he is right now with Carrie Underwood. This is If I Didn't

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1: Have fun at Tyler Childers tonight at Morton Amphitheater. 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
7: And doesn't Four kill majority rule?
8: Yep, creates minority rule, where just 5% of statewide voters in one district can block any citizen-led reform, making it nearly impossible to pass citizen-led ballot measures.
7: That's just dumb.
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7: I'm not surrendering my power and rights to a bunch of politicians and lobbyists. I'm no on Amendment 4.
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0: what's up? It's Jason Aldean. I'm talking to you and Katie on the Superstar Power Hour.
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0: Brand new music from Ella Langley. That's Loving Life Again. Good afternoon, Ryan Scott and for Nick Russo. Let's kick things off with some Eric Church. Here's Springsteen on The Wolf.
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1: 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And good news, wake up with us tomorrow morning. 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
1: 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We've got tickets for Jason Aldean. And yeah, that's tomorrow morning. Wake up with us.
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Ryan Scott in for Nick Russo. 106-minute music sweep is headed our way in just a matter of moments. Right now, though, it's BB Rexha and FGL. Baby,

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Toby Keith on the all-new 106.5 The Wolf. Ryan Scott in for Nick Russo. Good afternoon. Thank you so much for listening. Ella Langley's Choosin' Texas extends her number one run on Billboard Hot 100 for now 13 weeks in a row. Can we make it 14? I say we can. Here's Ella and Morgan now.

someone asks why you're smiling, blame the wolf. 106 minutes of nonstop country happening now on the all-new 106.5 The Wolf.

The all-new 106.5 The Wolf, that's Kenny Chesney with summertime, which also means vacations. Taking the kids somewhere. How about taking them to the world's tallest, fastest, longest water roller coaster? Give you the details in 10 minutes. Here's Megan Maroney.

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1: Have fun at Tyler Childers tonight at Morton Amphitheater. And good news, wake up with us tomorrow morning. 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
1: Oh, okay. We've got tickets for Jason Aldean. And yeah, that's tomorrow morning. Wake up with us.
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If you're looking to take the kids somewhere this summer, how about trying the world's tallest, fastest, longest water roller coaster? It's opening at the Six Flags over Texas very soon. It'll be going top speed of 87 miles an hour. It's all part of the year-long 65th anniversary celebration of the park opening. All I gotta say is, no thank you.

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Kacey Musgraves, her latest dry spell on the all-new 106.5 The Wolf. This guy, Post Malone, will be with Jelly Roll tomorrow night at Kauffman Stadium. 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

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Speaking of Jenny and Jagger, they have your chance to see Jason Aldean at the Newborn Amphitheater July 25th. Be listening for your chance to win your way in tomorrow morning. 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

0: 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Jenny and Jagger has your chance to see this guy at the New Morton Amphitheater in just a couple weeks. Be listening tomorrow morning for your chance to win your way in. Here's Jason Allen, Girl Like You.
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1: 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And good news, wake up with us tomorrow morning. 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

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Earlier today, I was watching TV and noticed some back-to-school ads. 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Let the kids enjoy a little time off without back-to-school already. Really? Of course, I guess we do that with Christmas. I could probably walk in a store today and see Christmas trees up, right?

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That's Dan and Shay with Tequila on the all-new 106.5 The Wolf. Ryan Scott in for Nick Russo. Speaking of Dan and Shay, they kick off their big tour coming up this Saturday in Louisville, Kentucky. And next month, their new album is out. Can't wait for that. Here's Bailey Zimmerman and his latest Chevy Silverado.

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Warren Ziders on the all-new 106.5 The Wolf with Jenny and Jagger in the morning, and 106 Minute Music Sweeps all day. By the way, Jenny and Jagger, tomorrow morning giving you another chance at Jason Aldean tickets. He's going to be at the New Morton Amphitheater in just a couple weeks. Good luck.

0: as good once as I ever won.
1: 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It is never too early to start.

The all-new 106.5 The Wolf. It is never too early to start thinking about the holidays, especially with The Wolf's Acoustic Christmas. It's always a fun event, and we've got the lineup all set. We're going to be announcing it very soon, so keep it right where you've got it.

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0: The all-new 106.5 The Wolf with Jenny and Jagger in the morning and 106-minute music sweeps all day. Jenny and Jagger back tomorrow morning, giving you a chance at tickets to see Jason Aldean. By the way, it's time for me to get out of here. Look at that. Robin Holly up next. I'll talk to you tomorrow afternoon, 3 to 7. Have a great and safe rest of your evening. Here's Dylan Scott and My Girl on The Wolf.
1: She looks so pretty when the makeup on. 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
4: First, though, here's song number 7. It's Kate Brown and one